regional areas as well. And I guess this is a sign that the Albanese government is just pulling every possible lever to get as many homes built as we possibly can, 10,000 in regional areas as well. And I guess this is a sign that the Albanese government is just pulling every possible lever to get as many homes built as

0: 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It's a Fine Young Cannibals, and She Drives Me Crazy. Have a fantastic day, folks. Spin Doctor's in there as well, and of course, Inverell's PJ Childs with his debut hit and Drift here at Star FM. 20 past 10. Now, the Inverell Scout Group Trivia Night will be on Saturday, the 30th of May at the Inverell RSM Club Auditorium at 6 p.m. for a 6:30 p.m. start, fundraising to help support the children of the Inverell Scout Group. Tickets are $10 per person. There are limited tables. And to RSVP, please contact John on 0418 463 206. You heard about it on 91.9 Star FM. We've got the passing parade next. We do that thanks to The Bolt Shop and Sonder Payne.
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5: Hello again. This is John Doremus with The Passing Parade, the story of a criminal partnership. Their names were Samsel and McNabb. Both were well-spoken and impressive of appearance. Though neither was given to violence, both were fated to pay the supreme penalty prescribed by law. The son of a well-to-do restaurant owner, Lloyd Edison Samsel, was born in Los Angeles in 1900. A wild youngster, he began his criminal career by forging his father's name on some checks. He served time in a reform school. After his release, he worked for his father for a few years. Then in 1923, he was arrested for bank robbery and sent to San Quentin Prison. While there, he formed an association with a fellow prisoner, Ethan Allen McNabb, who was also serving time for robbery. The two were paroled in 1927. Over the next 2 years, working as a team, they robbed more than 50 banks in various parts of the country. The proceeds amounted to $250,000. Because of their cultivated manners and speech and their immaculate style of dress, they were known as the Society Bandits. In the main, they confined their operations to the West Coast, from Canada to the Mexican border. Invariably, after each robbery, they disappeared without a trace, leaving the police at a total loss. The secret of their success, as it happened, was a luxury motor yacht in which they cruised away from the scenes of their crimes, posing as gentlemen sportsmen. Though they carried guns, they never used them, nor did they resort to violence. Early in June of 1929, they relieved a Seattle bank of $7,000, and a week later, on June 14th, held up a bank in Berkeley near San Francisco and got off with $18,000. But this time, so sure were they that they had covered their tracks, that instead of returning to the yacht and pushing on, they installed themselves in an apartment in San Francisco. Unknown to them, their descriptions had been widely circulated, with the result that they were recognized by the doorman of the apartment building. He summoned the police, who were prompt to pounce. The Society Bandits had to come to the end of the road. Both were sentenced to from 12 years to life in Folsom Prison. They made numerous attempts to escape over the next 2 years, till finally they were separated. Samsel remained in Folsom. McNabb was transferred to San Quentin. There, in March of 1934, during an attempted break, he shot a fellow prisoner dead and in due course was executed for murder. Samsa remained in captivity till August of 1947 when he was released on parole. With money inherited from his father, he purchased a small farm in Missouri. Soon he found himself in debt. In an effort to replenish his funds, he once again turned to bank robbery. But this time he made the mistake of using his gun and mortally wounded a bank teller. The police eventually caught up with him, and on May 23, 1949, found guilty of murder, he was sentenced to die in the gas chamber at San Quentin. Thus, though he survived him by 14 years, he shared the fate of his erstwhile partner in crime. Our time is up. This is John Doremus, and goodbye for now.
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2: 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I started the Cool Country Breakfast program 10 years ago.
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0: 91.9 Star FM and the Chili Peppers for your Monday down in California. Gwen Stefani and Akon in there as well, and Sabrina Carpenter with a Taste. 22 away from 11 o'clock, it is time to give away some cash. $2,260 in the Prices Plus Secret Sound. And all you got to do is give us a call now. 561-9242. Have a guess at what this is. We'll get a call in next year at Star FM.
1: Oh, good morning. 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Oh, bollocks! 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
0: We're talking to Kathleen now. Good morning, Kathleen. How was your weekend?
8: Quiet but good, thank you.
0: Quiet but good. That's sometimes a good thing, you know, because we need to sort of just wind down, not get too busy and just relax a bit. I actually like those kind of weekends.
8: Me too.
0: I do. Now, I've got some big cash to give away. It's getting up there, isn't it? $2,260. What would you do with that kind of cash?
8: Oh, I could have win it first. Just I've won getting through on the radio, I think.
0: I'm not going to tell you what I'm going to do with it unless I win the money. I love it. That's good. All right, I'm going to play you the sound. What do you think that is?
8: Shaving with a razor.
0: Shaving with a razor. Hang on. Yeah, no, that's not it.
8: Oh,
0: no, unfortunately, it's not it. But thanks for calling and you have yourself a wonderful day.
8: Cheers.
0: No worries. There's Kathleen. She's there saying shaving with a razor. Not correct, of course. So we'll jackpot that now to $2,265. We'll do it tomorrow morning with Jerry around 20 to 8. It's all thanks to Prices Plus. 1927 now here at Star FM.

Paul McCartney and Wings in there as well. In 1927, You'll Never Know. New Sport and Weather coming right up. 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

0: gambling laws since its election. A proposal to halve the number of pokies over the next decade will be put to the coming New South Wales Labor annual conference. A 50-year-old man has been charged with attempted murder and arson after allegedly stabbing a teenager and a woman before starting a house fire west of Brisbane. Lee Harrison with that story.
1: Emergency services were called to an altercation at Raceview in Ipswich around 4:30 yesterday afternoon, where the man had allegedly stabbed a 40-year-old woman and 15-year-old boy. Police further allege the man then started a fire at the address. The boy was transported to hospital with life-threatening injuries and remains in a critical condition. The woman is in a stable condition with non-life-threatening injuries. Police say it's understood the three people were known to each other. The man's expected to appear in court later today. Lee Harrison, Air News.
0: ABC boss Hugh Marks has opened up about the broadcaster's fumbling of the international rights to Bluey. The deal saw the rights go to the BBC and is said to be costing the public broadcaster up to $2.5 billion a year. He admits securing the rights wouldn't have taken a huge sum of money in 2017, but the ABC decided it didn't want to take the risk. The Australian magpie has claimed the top spot in the 2025 Aussie bird count. The black and white bird was the most commonly observed species in the week-long citizen science project. More than 64,000 Australians took part in the event. This is Air News. Strategy has cost McLaren any points at the Canadian Grand Prix as Kimi Antonelli extended his lead in the Formula One Drivers' Championship. In wet conditions, Oscar Piastri and Lando Norris both used intermediate tyres as the rest of the top 10 started on slicks, forcing both drivers to pit early. Piastri finished 11th, Norris failed to finish due to gearbox issues. The Australian says the team simply got it wrong.
2: Just one of those things where if it rained a little bit more, we would have looked like heroes, but it didn't, so we looked like idiots.
0: In AFL, Essendon legend Matthew Lloyd has described the Bombers as the worst side in the league, saying the side lacks confidence. Western Bulldogs coach Luke Beveridge is keeping tight-lipped on Cody Waitman's potential return from a string of injuries this weekend. Maroons legend Sam Thaiday is backing Queensland to deliver when Rugby League State of Origin kicks off this week. The former Queensland prop says the team is primed after spending time in camp on the Sunshine Coast.
3: They've enjoyed their time on the Sunshine Coast. Again, getting into that camp culture is really good. It's almost a wonderful break from the ins and outs of your regular season. These guys are the best of the best.
0: Novak Djokovic, Alexander Zverev and Aussie James Duckworth have posted wins on day one at the French Open. Australian Independent Radio News.
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5: 22 in Inverell at the moment. Humidity is at 70%. The barometric pressure is at 1,020 hectopascals and staying steady. And the winds are now northeast at around 1 to 5 kilometres. There is a moderate fire danger rating in place for the next 7 days. We're looking at a possible shower for today. We're heading for a top of 23 degrees, so not far from that now. Then rain for tomorrow. Overnight low of 11, heading for a top of 22, a 70% chance of about 1 to 5 mils, and heavy showers for both Wednesday and Thursday. Looking at an overnight low of 11 for Wednesday, heading for a top of 22 degrees, and a 90% chance of 20 to 40 mils. Let's hope that happens because we desperately need it. It's 11:05. We pause for these funeral announcements. The relatives and friends of the late Doreen May Irwin, aged 85 years, late of Brewery Street in Inverell, are respectfully informed that Doreen passed away on the 14th of May 2026. A private service has been held. This announcement was authorised by Thorley & Sons Funeral Services. Phone 67222566. Funeral directors of Inverell and districts and refers to the death of the late Doreen May Irwin, late of Brewery Street, Inverell. The relatives and friends of the late Isabel Edna Marchant, aged 93 years, late of Goodwood Villas, Killian Street in Inverell, are respectfully informed that Isabel's graveside funeral service will take place at the Inverell Cemetery, commencing at 10:30 a.m. Wednesday the 27th.

of May. 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Phone 67222566. Funeral Directors of Inverell and Districts, and refers to the death of the late Isabel Edna Marchant, late of Goodwood Villas, Killian Street in Inverell. The relatives and friends of the late Nathan Donald Straley, aged 52 years, late of Queen's Terrace, Inverell, are respectfully informed that Nathan's funeral service will take place at Nathan's Block, 605 Old Bundara Road, Inverell, in the open paddock, commencing at 2 p.m. on Thursday, the 28th of May, followed by a private cremation. This announcement was authorised by Thorley & Sons Funeral Services. Phone 67222566. Funeral Directors of Inverell and Districts, and refers to the death of the late Nathan Donald Straley, late of Queen's Terrace in Inverell. The relatives and friends of the late Jennifer Ann Jones, better known as Jenny, aged 67 years, late of Killian Street, Inverell, and formerly of Harland Street, Inverell, are respectfully informed that Jenny's funeral service will take place at the Sapphire City Crematorium Chapel in Inverell, commencing at 2:30 p.m. Thursday the 28th of May, followed by cremation. Jenny loved bright colours. 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Phone 67222566. Funeral Directors of Inverell and Districts, and refers to the death of the late Jennifer Ann Jones, late of Killian Street, Inverell, and formerly of Harland Street, Inverell. Eight minutes past 11 here at Star FM with Lewis here till 12 o'clock, and then Brett will be in with his Monday Arvo Madness. Olivia Newton-John now, hopelessly devoted to you, the acoustic version here at Star FM.

0: here at 91.9 Star FM and all summer long. Love it. Daryl Braithwaite in there as well, and Higher Than Hope. 21 past 11 now, hot off the press. The Inverell Show Society will be holding its annual general meeting on Sunday, the 21st of June at 10 a.m. in the dining room at the showground. 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

0: 91.9 Star FM and one for interstate trucker Ted Ducker. That's the Proclaimers there and 500 Miles. Snoop Dogg and Pharrell in there as well. And Olivia Dean in there as well, who has actually been knocked off the number one spot for the highest charting song in the country, Man I Need. She's now number two. And Cassidy Rae, one more song. 22 away from 12 o'clock. Don't forget, Brett's in after 12 o'clock with his Monday Arvo Madness. But we got the horoscopes next, thanks to Annabelle's Real Estate.
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8: It's Monday, the 25th of May, 2026. 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Taurus, enjoy the moment, just you and a loved one. 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Cancer, singles, joining a social group of like-minded people could lead to romance. Leo, keep your head down as those around you may be looking for someone to blame. Virgo, you're likely to throw caution to the wind and act out of character. Libra, your desire for something more meaningful will not be found by buying things. Scorpio, getting out and networking socially will pay off big time. Sagittarius, stop spending so much time and energy on what might happen. Capricorn, be aware as someone may try to take advantage of your expertise. Aquarius, you may not know which way to turn to solve a problem, so talk to a friend. Pisces, your ability to be a good judge of character could let you down. And that's today's horoscope.
0: Today's horoscopes, thanks to Annabelle's Real Estate. Back again tomorrow morning. We'll do it around 22:07 with Jerry and the All-Star Breakfast. You too now for your Monday. Still haven't found what I'm looking for. That's not really true. But for those of you who haven't found what they're looking for, this could be the song for you. On your local station, it is 91.9 Star FM. Good morning.

0: who'll move the motion believes the majority of people want the government to do more. Chris Minns says they have to strike the right balance between harm minimisation and protecting jobs in the industry.
1: If we were starting from scratch, there's no way we would deploy 90,000 poker machines in suburbs across Sydney and New South Wales. We wouldn't do it that way. We've inherited a situation where they are ubiquitous in our communities, and I'm very sorry for that.
0: Tributes are flowing for a spear fisherman killed by a shark on the Great Barrier Reef. The 39-year-old suffered fatal head injuries while retrieving a fish in Kennedy Shoal on Sunday. It's the second fatal shark attack in Australia in a matter of weeks. An Australia First menopause campaign is being launched by the federal government today. Advertisements will run across TV, cinema, social media, regional press and in public spaces until the end of the year. Minister for Women Katie Gallagher says the campaign will allow patients to have credible evidence-based information. This is AIR News. ARL Commission Chair Peter Volandis will reportedly be installed as interim NRL Chief Executive, with Andrew Abdo to announce his resignation this afternoon. Abdo is joining Tennis Australia, replacing Craig Tiley. In AFL, Collingwood is weighing up its options for tomorrow night's mid-season draft. Forward Jamie Elliott will miss the rest of the year after suffering an ACL injury in the win over West Coast. Australian baseball star Travis Bazzano has hit another home run for Cleveland in the MLB. The 2024 number one draft pick hit a 125-meter rocket into the second tier of the stands in a 3-1 win over Philadelphia.
2: As Bassana blast off, deep right field and way out of here into the second deck.
0: Kimi Antonelli has won the Canadian Grand Prix, his fourth race victory in a row in Formula One. Oscar Piastri finished 11th. In the English Premier League, West Ham has been relegated on the final day of the season. Although they beat Leeds 3-0, Tottenham's 1-0 win over Everton meant the Hammers were bumped to the Championship next season. Finals day at the New Zealand Surf Pro is back underway after a photographer was bitten by wildlife, possibly a sea lion. Aussie Morgan Sabilic has already booked his place in the men's final. Australian Independent Radio News.
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4: With the latest from the Star FM newsroom, I'm Jerry Tavera. A woman rider has died in a motorcycle crash on the Warrielder Road at Warrielder on Friday afternoon. Just before 5 p.m, emergency services were called to the scene following reports of a crash, and upon arrival, New England Police District officers attended and found a motorcycle had left the road and crashed. The rider, a woman believed to be in her 40s, died at the scene and is yet to be formally identified. Police established a crime scene and commenced an investigation into the circumstances surrounding the crash. A report will be prepared for the information of the coroner. Meantime, investigations are continuing into a single vehicle accident at Bang Heat near Bingara on Thursday evening, which claimed the life of a man believed to be in his 70s. Just before 11:30, emergency services were called to the Elcombe Road at Bang Heat, with officers finding a vehicle had left the road and rolled. The male driver died at the scene and is yet to be formally identified. Police established a crime scene and commenced inquiries into the circumstances surrounding the crash. A report will be prepared for the coroner. A man and two teenagers have faced court following alleged aggravated break and enters in Armidale last Wednesday. The three are alleged to have been in a garage on an Earl Page Drive address when police arrived and subsequently arrested them. Police allege the three males were involved in unrelated aggravated break and enter incidents in the Armidale area in prior months. The 18-year-old man was charged by virtue of two outstanding warrants for various break and enter, breaching bail and vehicle theft offences, and was refused bail to appear at a children's court on Thursday the 4th of June. The 14-year-old was also charged with break and enter, being carried in a conveyance without the consent of the owner, and trespass offences, while the 15-year-old was charged with possessing housebreaking implements and breach of bail offences, with both boys granted conditional bail to front a children's court next month. A 35-year-old man has come under notice for an illegal hunting incident within the confines of the Reflections Copeton Waters Holiday Park following reports of a gunshot around 7:30 on Friday night. Hunting is strictly prohibited at Copeton Waters and Inverell Police commenced investigations into the incident, resulting in the suspension of the man's New South Wales

0: firearms permit and seizure of all his registered firearms on Saturday. The man will be reported for illegal hunting and related firearm offences and will appear at Inverell Local Court at a later date. Former Warrie Elder local and Demolition Derby driver Todd Cleal has passed away. In a Facebook tribute post, the Australian Demolition Derby Association says Todd Cleal wasn't just known for the number on the car. He was known for the person behind the wheel, along with the laughs, the stories, the passion, the loyalty and the unforgettable moments shared both in and out of the arena. Cleal is being remembered as a fierce competitor and a bloody good bloke. To sport now, the Inverell Hawks have held on to defeat the Yarralla Tigers in a Group 19 Rugby League heavyweight clash at Woodville Oval on Saturday to remain the only unbeaten side in the competition. After getting out to an 18-6 halftime lead, the Hawks were kept scoreless and had to withstand a Tigers revival in the second half, but left with the points, recording an 18-16 victory. First grade coach Jamie McCormack says to win away from home without several players made the victory the best performance to date. In other Round 7 results from Saturday, the Tinker Tigers managed a close 20-16 win over the Warrie Elder Wombats at Bob Ward Oval, while the Glens Magpies were too strong for the Baraba Bulldogs, winning 46-16. In reserve grade, Inverell came through with a 20-16 win over Yarralla, and Tinker were too good for Warrie Elder, 32-16. In ladies league tag, Inverell defeated Yarralla 6-4 in an enthralling game, while Glens edged out Baraba 8-4. The Inverell Highlanders have registered their second win of the season with a controlled 36-17 win over Pirates at Rugby Park on Saturday in Central North Rugby Weekend results. The win pushing the Highlanders into fourth spot after seven rounds. First grade coach Gemma Nola says she was pleased that her team lifted in defence for the occasion and will build on that effort for this week's road trip to Moree. In other Round 7 results, Narrabri Blue Bulls knocked over the Moree Bulls 56-38, while the Crindai Lions jumped to the top of the Central North points table after registering a 36-21 win over Gunnedah. Inverell Highlanders didn't fare too well in reserve grade, going down 20-0, while its women's team battled hard but lost 33-19. The Inverell Saints have again registered a confidence-building 36-point win over the reigning premiers, the Tamworth Swans, at Varley Oval on Saturday in Round 6 results in the AFL Northwest competition. A dominant midfield performance by Blake Newman and four goals to spearhead Angus Croft guided the Saints to a 15-19-109-11-7-73 win. Saints coach Hayden Chappell says he's extremely happy with the performances of the experienced players who are leading the way and guiding the younger players like Lockie McLennan, Nick Hilton, Jaden O'Brien and Hayden Peters. Meantime, the Saints women continued their impressive form by totally decimating the Swans by 95 points. After birding 11 goals last week, Katrina Doak kicked a further 7 goals in the Saints' 15-14-104-139 victory. In the other game in Tamworth, the Kangaroos had a 76-point win in the men's game over the New England Nomads, while the Nomads women forfeited their game against the Roos. And finally, Inverell FC have registered a 2-0 victory over North Companions at the Sports Complex on Saturday in the Northern Premier League. Goals to Alex Kaku and Brent Pedlow gave the home team the advantage. Inverell FC's reserve grade team had a 0-0 draw against North Companions. Third grade team had a 1-1 draw and fourth grade won 4-1 against North United, while their women's first grade team registered an 8-0 win against Armidale City Westside yesterday. That's the latest from the Star FM newsroom. I'm Jerry Tavera.
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3: Just heading towards 21 degrees here in the beautiful Sapphire City. The humidity's at 61%. There's a bit of cloud about out there. The wind's coming from the east-northeast at 11 k's an hour and gusting up to 14. There's no rain in the rain gauge just yet, but it's a possibility this week. It was 10 degrees overnight, and we're hoping to get to a top of 23 degrees today. Could get there. It's actually a very pleasant day out there at the moment. What's going to happen tomorrow, Tuesday, 22 degrees, top temperature 11 overnight, 70% chance of 1 to 5 mils of rain. So that's quite a good indication of what's about to come. Wednesday, heavy showers, 21 degrees top temperature, 11 overnight, 90% chance of 20 to 40. That's a lot of rain. Thursday, heavy rain, 17 degrees top temperature, 90% chance of 20 to 40 there. So that'll be lovely. Friday, possible shower, 15 degrees top temperature, 70% chance of 5 to 10. And Saturday, shower. And Sunday, possible shower. But I think they're going to sort of peter out by the end of the week. And then back to Monday next week, it'll be sunny. So we're looking forward to that. The sun rose this morning at 6:39 and the sun will set at 5:06. So those days are quite short now. 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You're with Brett. We're doing Monday Afternoon Madness. How's your Monday going out there? I hope you're having a good one, whether you're at work or, like I said, chuck a sickie, or it might be your RDO. You might be out having a fish. I don't know. But I hope you've got the radio on. We're going to play some songs for you. Got a bit of Steve Miller Band coming up. Cold Chisel, James Blunt, Split Ends. So let's get stuck into it.

Aussie Call there with Indisposed. Steve Miller Band before that with Jungle Love. You've got to love a bit of whistling in that song. You're on Star FM 91.9. It's 20 minutes past 12. Got a few words coming up.

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Nice house there. I can't help myself. Foo Fighters before that with Learn to Fly. Now, the Inverell McIntyre Lions Club drew their mini lotto competition last Saturday, the 23rd of May, 2026. The numbers drawn out were 14, 8, 6, 5, 13 and 2. There were no winners. The jackpot has risen to $1,280. Very nice. Ticket buyers are asked to pick six numbers from 20. The next draw will take place on Saturday, the 30th of May, 2026. Tickets are a dollar each for two chances to win the jackpot. The tickets can be obtained from Lennon's Butchery and various businesses throughout Inverell and from the sales table in Byron Street on Thursdays and Fridays. And remember, you heard it here first on Star FM.

Split Ends there with, my mistake, Brian Martin before that with We Ride. You're on Star FM 91.9. You're with Brett. We're doing Monday Afternoon Madness. How was your weekend? Mine was fantastic. Do you ever have one of those weekends where it was relaxing? You've got a list of things to do around the house as long as your arm, and I think I only ticked two of them off the list, but they were important. So that's how weekends go. You're on Star FM 91.9. We've got some James Blunt coming your way right now.

0: That's going to make you feel like an Aussie. You'd love to be driving down that highway shipping steel. Sounds good, actually. Cold Chisel there. James Blunt before that with 1973. Where were you in 1973? I was 2 years old. How good's that? That makes me feel a bit old. You're on Star FM 91.9. You're with Brett. It's 1:45. We've got a few words coming up from our sponsors. And then some Franz Ferdinand.
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Faith No More there. Easy. Easy like a Sunday morning. How good is a Sunday morning? Franz Ferdinand before that with Know You Girls. We've got a couple to take us up to the national and regional news. We've got the Diviners with the Good Die Young and Good Charlotte, boys and girls. All girls and boys.

0: surge. But Government Minister Mark Butler says such issues are the least of his concerns.
1: I get there are a lot of polling companies out there taking advantage of what's a real state of flux, particularly in the non-Labor side of politics. But, you know, we're 2 years out from an election. I think the Australian people particularly want their government focused on the job rather than speculating about polls.
0: In other news today, Andrew Abdo is to replace Craig Tiley as CEO of Tennis Australia. Earlier today, Abdo quit his role as boss of the NRL. Today's Financial Review is predicting that Melbourne and Sydney property prices will fall by as much as 9% by the end of this year. Now a check with the ASX, which tells us that one Australian dollar this hour is buying 71.65 US cents. This is Air News. Poor tyre strategy has seen McLaren come up empty-handed at the Canadian Formula One Grand Prix. Oscar Piastri finished 11th after a slow start on intermediate tyres, while teammate Lando Norris failed to finish. Piastri says the team simply got it wrong.
2: Just one of those things where if it rained a little bit more, we would have looked like heroes, but it didn't, so we looked like idiots.
0: Italian teenager Kimi Antonelli won the race ahead of Max Verstappen, extending his championship lead to 43 points. To footy, and Cowboys star Scott Drinkwater has given rookie 5'8 Liam Sutton his seal of approval. North Queensland has climbed to 6th on the NRL ladder after yesterday's 30-18 win over South Sydney. Drinkwater says Sutton is holding his own in first grade.
3: I think he's been defending outstanding. It's not easy there, especially when you're young, but he's coming in, defended really well, calm head, and like he doesn't overdo it, doesn't try it there, go out there and do everything and that. He just knows what he's good at and sticks to it.
0: In the AFL, the GWS Giants yesterday thrashed the Brisbane Lions 166-88. Into the game's third quarter, they put 86 points on the board, the highest scoring third quarter in AFL history. At the French Open, Aussie Ilya Tomljanovic has bowed out of the French Open's first round at Roland Garros, while James Duckworth is through to the second round after his opponent medically retired. Australian Independent Radio News.
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5: With the latest from the Star FM newsroom, I'm Jerry Tavera. A woman rider has died in a motorcycle crash on the Warrielder Road at Warrielder on Friday afternoon. Just before 5 p.m, emergency services were called to the scene following reports of a crash, and upon arrival, New England Police District officers attended and found a motorcycle had left the road and crashed. The rider, a woman believed to be in her 40s, died at the scene and is yet to be formally identified. Police established a crime scene and commenced an investigation into the circumstances surrounding the crash. A report will be prepared for the information of the coroner. Meantime, investigations are continuing into a single vehicle accident at Bang Heat near Bingara on Thursday evening, which claimed the life of a man believed to be in his 70s. Just before 11:30, emergency services were called to the Elcombe Road at Bang Heat, with officers finding a vehicle had left the road and rolled. The male driver died at the scene and is yet to be formally identified. Police established a crime scene and commenced inquiries into the circumstances surrounding the crash. A report will be prepared for the coroner. A man and two teenagers have faced court following alleged aggravated break-and-enters in Armidale last Wednesday. The three are alleged to have been in a garage on an Earl Page Drive address when police arrived and subsequently arrested them. Police allege the three males were involved in unrelated aggravated break-and-enter incidents in the Armidale area in prior months. The 18-year-old man was charged by virtue of two outstanding warrants for various break-and-enter, breaching bail and vehicle theft offences, and was refused bail to appear at a children's court on Thursday the 4th of June. The 14-year-old was also charged with break and enter, being carried in a conveyance without the consent of the owner, and trespass offences, while the 15-year-old was charged with possessing housebreaking implements and breach of bail offences, with both boys granted conditional bail to front a children's court next month. A 35-year-old man has come under notice for an illegal hunting incident within the confines of the Reflections Copeton Waters Holiday Park following reports of a gunshot around 7:30 on Friday night. Hunting is strictly prohibited at Copeton Waters, and Inverell Police commenced investigations into the incident, resulting in the suspension of the man's New South Wales firearms permit and seizure of all his registered firearms on Saturday. The man will be reported for illegal hunting and related firearm offences and will appear at

0: Denver local court at a later date. Former Warrior Elder local and Demolition Derby driver Todd Cleal has passed away. In a Facebook tribute post, the Australian Demolition Derby Association says Todd Cleal wasn't just known for the number on the car. He was known for the person behind the wheel, along with the laughs, the stories, the passion, the loyalty, and the unforgettable moments shared both in and out of the arena. Cleal is being remembered as a fierce competitor and a bloody good bloke. To sport now, the Inverell Hawks have held on to defeat the Yarralla Tigers in a Group 19 Rugby League heavyweight clash at Woodville Oval on Saturday to remain the only unbeaten side in the competition. After getting out to an 18-6 halftime lead, the Hawks were kept scoreless and had to withstand a Tigers revival in the second half, but left with the points, recording an 18-16 victory. First grade coach Jamie McCormack says to win away from home without several players made the victory the best performance to date. In other Round 7 results from Saturday, the Tinker Tigers managed a close 20-16 win over the Warrior Elder Wombats at Bob Ward Oval, while the Glens Magpies were too strong for the Barrabool Bulldogs, winning 46-16. In reserve grade, Inverell came through with a 20-16 win over Yarralla, and Tinker were too good for Warrior Elder, 32-16. In ladies league tag, Inverell defeated Yarralla 6-4 in an enthralling game, while Glens edged out Barrabool 8-4. The Inverell Highlanders have registered their second win of the season with a controlled 36-17 win over Pirates at Rugby Park on Saturday in Central North Rugby Weekend results. The win pushing the Highlanders into fourth spot after seven rounds. First grade coach Gemma Nola says she was pleased that her team lifted in defence for the occasion and will build on that effort for this week's road trip to Moree. In other Round 7 results, Narrabri Blue Bulls knocked over the Moree Bulls 56-38, while the Crindai Lions jumped to the top of the Central North points table after registering a 36-21 win over Gunnedah. Inverell Highlanders didn't fare too well in reserve grade, going down 20-0, while its women's team battled hard but lost 33-19. The Inverell Saints have again registered a confidence-building 36-point win over the reigning premiers, the Tamworth Swans, at Varley Oval on Saturday in Round 6 results in the AFL Northwest competition. A dominant midfield performance by Blake Newman and four goals to spearhead Angus Croft guided the Saints to a 15-19-11-7-73 win. Saints coach Hayden Chappell says he's extremely happy with the performances of the experienced players who are leading the way and guiding the younger players like Lockie McLennan, Nick Hilton, Jaden O'Brien and Hayden Peters. Meantime, the Saints women continued their impressive form by totally decimating the Swans by 95 points. After birding 11 goals last week, Katrina Doak kicked a further 7 goals and the Saints 15-14-104-139 victory. In the other game in Tamworth, the Kangaroos had a 76-point win in the men's game over the New England Nomads, while the Nomads women forfeited their game against the Roos. And finally, Inverell FC have registered a 2-0 victory over North Companions at the Sports Complex on Saturday in the Northern Premier League. Goals to Alex Kaku and Brent Pedlow gave the home team the advantage. Inverell FC's reserve grade team had a 0-0 draw against North Companions. Third grade team had a 1-1 draw and fourth grade won 4-1 against North United, while their women's first grade team registered an 8-0 win against Armidale City Westside yesterday. That's the latest from the Star FM newsroom. I'm Jerry Tavera.
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3: 21 degrees here in the beautiful Sapphire City. Humidity's up at 62%. The wind's coming from the east at 6 k's and gusting up to 11. There's no rain in the rain gauge just yet. It was 10 degrees overnight and we're hoping to get to a possible 33. That'd be nice. 23 degrees today. Well, we could get there. You never know what's around the corner, especially this time of the year. Tuesday, tomorrow, it's going to be 22 degrees. Top temperature, 11 overnight. 70% chance of 1 to 5. So a bit of rain coming in tomorrow. The heavier rain starts on Wednesday. Heavy showers there with a top of 21, 90% chance of 20 to 40, so it's going to be very wet. Same on Thursday, heavy rain, 17 degrees, 90% chance of 20 to 40 mils, so a lot of rain due Wednesday and Thursday. Friday, possible shower with a top of 15, so it's going to cool off a bit too. 70% chance of 5 to 10. Saturday, 14 degrees top temperature, and Sunday, 15 degrees top temperature with a few showers over the weekend as well. If you're travelling around the region, cruising around, Tamworth's hoping to get to a top of 23, Armidale 19, Warriola 23, Glen Innes 18, Moree 25, quite pleasant out there, and Bingara 23. 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You're with Brett. We're in the second hour of Monday Afternoon Madness. I hope you're having a great Monday out there and your weekend was good and you're settling back into the working week. Here's a great song. Here's a new one for Ella Langley.

0: John Newman there with Love Me Again. Ella Langley before that with Choosing Texas. You're on Star FM 91.9. You're with Brett. We've got a few words coming up from our sponsors and then a bit of Weezer.
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All these things I've done. Weezer before that with Buddy Holly. You're on Star FM 91.9. It's just gone 1:30. Now, the next meeting of the Dalungra Garden Club will be held at Lake Inverell on Tuesday the 9th of June. Morning tea is at 9:30 a.m, followed by a meeting at 10 a.m. Please bring along your chair and a mug. For more information, contact Mary on 0427 236 421. And remember, you heard it here first on Star FM.

0: Jelly Roll there with Corinne Leon with Light, a great song. The Police before that with So Lonely. I hope you're not lonely out there in beautiful downtown Inverell. Turn the radio on. We'll keep you company. You're on Star FM 91.9. We've got a few words coming up from our sponsors, including the presenter of the month.
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Inxs there with Suicide Blonde. Fisher Z, Z's. Depends what country you're in. Well, I'll go Fisher Z with So Long. You're on Star FM 91.9. You're with Brett. We're doing Monday Afternoon Badness. Here's one of my favourite artists from the 80s.

Kim Wilde there with Checkered Love, Spandau Ballet. Before that, to cut a long story short, you're on Star FM. We've got one more to take us up to the national news. You'll love it. Put your flower pots on your head. 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

0: week. Thomas Cull was droving cattle in the far north when he was found dead in his swag from natural causes in 1959. Police buried him in the region, but 7 years later his gravesite was disturbed by flooding and police returned to collect his remains. Officers could not locate his family and sent the body to the South Australian Museum. His extended family has now been tracked down and they've requested that Mr. Cull be returned for burial near Mount Dare, north of Oodnadatta. This is Air News. Collingwood's historic win over the Eagles the weekend has come at a cost for the Magpies, as Sarah Patterson reports.
1: It's a case of the walking wounded at Collingwood, with Pies superstar Nick Dacos having joined the list of injured players at the club after the side made Scott Pendlebury's record 433rd senior AFL game one to remember. Dacos has been sent for scans on his foot, joining fellow injured Magpies Darcy Moore, Jamie Elliott and Will Hayes. Sarah Patterson, Air Sport.
0: In yesterday's final match of the NRL's Round 12 in Townsville, South Sydney went down to the Cowboys 30-18 in what Rabbitohs 5/8 Cody Walker says was a mixed performance.
2: For us, we've just got to be disciplined with and without the ball, and that means, you know, completing our sets, putting fatigue into the opposition, and probably failed to do that. And if we're going to make errors, we have to be good enough to defend them, and we weren't tonight.
0: Tottenham survived the final day of the EPL season, meaning they stay in the top flight next season. Their 1-0 win over Everton was enough for them to finish 2 points clear of West Ham, the final whistle meeting with much relief for the home fans.
3: Survival! It is salvation and not relegation. Spurs fate secured by a final day salvage act, which ends their huge flirtation with the drop.
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5: 21 degrees here in the beautiful Sapphire City. Humidity's at 59%. Wind's coming from the east at 7 k's an hour and gusty up to 7 k's an hour. So it's probably quite pleasant out there, I would think. We're hoping to get to a top of 23. It was 10 degrees overnight, so it was actually quite a warm night. Not particularly good for sleeping when this time of the year used to the minus 2 or 3. What's going to happen tomorrow? Tuesday, rain, 22 degrees top temperature, 70% chance of 1 to 5, so a good chance of rain, especially in the afternoon there. Wednesday, heavy showers with a top of 21. 90% chance of 20 to 40, so that's a lot of rain. Get the gumboots out, I'd reckon. Thursday, heavy rain with a top of 17, 90% chance of 20 to 40. Friday, the sun may pop out for a little while, I think there, 15 degrees, 90% chance of 1 to 5 mils there on the Friday. So it's looking like a wet week and then possibly finding up into showers next week. So something to look forward to, maybe, maybe not, depending on where you are. It's going to be good. The sun rose this morning at 6:39 and will set at 5:06. Those days are very short now. It's even very hard to get up early in the morning, isn't it, when it's pitch black. You're on Star FM. We've got a few good songs coming up. Well, actually, we've got an hour of good songs coming up. We've got the Smashing Pumpkins, Eskimo Joe, the Mavericks, Nickelback, all of my favourites, hopefully your favourites as well. We've got the Passing Parade in the middle of all of that as well. So let's get stuck into it. You're on Star FM. 91.9. Hope you're having a great Monday. Mine's going pretty good.

0: Tommy Two-Tone there with 8675309. I actually just tried to call that then, but I couldn't get through to Jenny. Smashing Pumpkins before that with 1979. You're on Star FM 91.9. We've got a few words coming up from our sponsors, including the Passing Parade.
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5: Hello again. This is John Doremus with The Passing Parade, the story of a criminal partnership. Their names were Samsel and McNabb. Both were well-spoken and impressive of appearance. Though neither was given to violence, both were fated to pay the supreme penalty prescribed by law. The son of a well-to-do restaurant owner, Lloyd Edison Samsel, was born in Los Angeles in 1900. A wild youngster, he began his criminal career by forging his father's name on some checks. He served time in a reform school. After his release, he worked for his father for a few years. Then in 1923, he was arrested for bank robbery and sent to San Quentin Prison. While there, he formed an association with a fellow prisoner, Ethan Allen McNabb, who was also serving time for robbery. The two were paroled in 1927. Over the next 2 years, working as a team, they robbed more than 50 banks in various parts of the country. The proceeds amounted to $250,000. Because of their cultivated manners and speech and their immaculate style of dress, they were known as the Society Bandits. In the main, they confined their operations to the West Coast, from Canada to the Mexican border. Invariably, after each robbery, they disappeared without a trace, leaving the police at a total loss. The secret of their success, as it happened, was a luxury motor yacht, in which they cruised away from the scenes of their crimes, posing as gentlemen sportsmen. Though they carried guns, they never used them, nor did they resort to violence. Early in June of 1929, they relieved a Seattle bank of $7,000, and a week later, on June 14th, held up a bank in Berkeley near San Francisco and got off with $18,000. But this time, so sure were they that they had covered their tracks that instead of returning to the yacht and pushing on, they installed themselves in an apartment in San Francisco. Unknown to them, their descriptions had been widely circulated, with the result that they were recognized by the doorman of the apartment building. He summoned the police, who were prompt to pounce. The Society Bandits had to come to the end of the road. Both were sentenced to from 12 years to life in Folsom Prison. They made numerous attempts to escape over the next 2 years, till finally they were separated. Samsel remained in Folsom. McNabb was transferred to San Quentin. There in March of 1934, during an attempted break, he shot a fellow prisoner dead and in due course was executed for murder. Samsa remained in captivity till August of 1947, when he was released on parole. With money inherited from his father, he purchased a small farm in Missouri. Soon he found himself in debt. In an effort to replenish his funds, he once again turned to bank robbery. But this time he made the mistake of using his gun and mortally wounded a bank teller. The police eventually caught up with him, and on May 23, 1949, found guilty of murder, he was sentenced to die in the gas chamber at San Quentin. Thus, though he survived him by 14 years, he shared the fate of his erstwhile partner in crime. Our time is up. This is John Doremus, and goodbye for now.
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0: Mavericks there with All Night Long. Nickelback before that with Feeling Way Too Damn Good. You're on Star FM 91.9. You're with Brett. We're doing Monday Afternoon Madness. Got a few words coming up from our sponsors. Then ATJ's Grapevine.
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0: 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For more information, phone 67224983 or check out their website, www.infraRailArtGallery.com.au. The Wing Hing Long Museum is open every Tuesday from 9:30 a.m. to 1:30 p.m. at 10 Ruby Street, Tinga. For more information, contact 67233156. The InfraRail McIntyre Lions meet on the first and third Tuesday of each month at the Lions Den, 61 Campbell Street, InfraRail. If you'd like to become a member or would like to find out more information about McIntyre Lions, phone Bill Sutton on 0427 664442. InfraRail Community Sewing for Charity meets every Tuesday from 9 a.m. to 12 p.m. The Church of Christ Hall, 83 Vivian Street, InfraRail. 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All activities are suitable for beginner to advanced. Help is also welcome. 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InfraRail Probus Club, known as the Men's Probus Club, is now open to retired or semi-retired men and women. Meetings are held on the first Tuesday of each month at the RSM Club. For more information, contact Merv Hickson on 67215293 or Air Manette on 0405 554 667. The InfraRail Seasoned Retired Farmers Group meet on the last Tuesday of each month at the InfraRail RSM at 10:30 a.m. It's for all retired and semi-retired people involved in or who have been involved in agriculture. For more information, contact 0439 958 163. The Lungra Garden Club meets on the second Tuesday of each month. Morning tea is at 9:30 a.m. followed by a meeting at 10 a.m. New members are welcome. For more information, contact Pat on 6722 2535 or Jennifer on 0428 101 480. The InfraRail AA holds its meetings every Tuesday at 10:30 a.m. at the Salvation Army Hall. Tea, coffee and biscuits provided. For more information, visit the AA website and type in InfraRail or call 1300 222 222. The InfraRail District Parkinson Support Group meet on the third Tuesday of each month at the InfraRail Shire Library at 10 a.m. A guest speaker is invited to address the group each month, and bi-monthly Joe Lavelle, an RN from Rural Fit, will bring the latest updates on Parkinson's disease. Those affected with Parkinson's and their carers are most welcome to attend. A friendly chat over morning tea is enjoyed by all. For more information, contact Vaughan White on 0437 916-383. InfraRail Breakfast Toastmasters Club is a morning club that meets at the InfraRail RSM Club on the 2nd, 4th and 5th Tuesday of the month at 6:45 for a 7 a.m. start, finishing at 8:30 a.m. For more information, contact Jackie Watts on 0427 672 241. The Salvation Army holds its laundry, shower, brekkie, morning tea and lunch service at 35 Vivian Street, Inverell, for the homeless, disadvantaged, lonely or anyone in need every Tuesday. 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Inverell Table Tennis meets on the first Tuesday of each month at 6:30pm at Flanders House, next to the Inverell RSM Club. Players of any skill level are welcome and there is no cost and all equipment is supplied. Under 16s must be accompanied by a responsible adult. 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And that was ATJ's Grapevine for Tuesday.
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Bronski Beat there with Small Town Boy from 1989. Eskimo Joe before that with From the Sea. Well, that's about it for me. I hope you have a great afternoon. I've had a great afternoon bringing you the music. We'll talk again on Thursday night for Pub Night. Stay classy, Inverell. Drive Time coming up next.

0: take up the lucrative role of leading Tennis Australia and the Australian Open. He's set to replace Craig Tiley, who left Melbourne Park after January's tournament. The Australian Open growing into its own three-week extravaganza, attracting more than 1.3 million people this year. Eddie Summerfield, Melbourne.
1: Aussie James Duckworth is thrilled he's made it into the second round of the French Open for just the second time in his career. He took out the first set against Canada's Gabriel Diallo and was up 4-1 in the second when Diallo was forced to retire in the hot conditions. Duckworth is now in with a chance of making the round of 32 of the Slam. Italian teenage sensation Kimi Antonelli has won the Canadian Grand Prix. The 19-year-old Mercedes ace surged ahead of his teammate to take a 43-point lead in the F1 World Championship. Sir Lewis Hamilton drove a solid race to take the checkered flag in second spot, and Max Verstappen took the third step on the podium. Charles Leclerc was fourth, but Aussie Oscar Piastri had a disappointing race, finishing 11th. Australian Independent Radio News.
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3: Good afternoon, and it is 5 minutes after 3 here on Star FM. The current temperature in Inverell is 18 degrees. We're expecting an overnight minimum of 11. We've had 1.2 mils since 9 a.m. this morning. It was actually raining as I came into the station. The wind is from the west-northwest at 11 kilometres an hour with gusts up to 13 kilometres an hour. We've got 83% humidity and the pressure is sitting at 1,018 hectopascals. Tomorrow, we're expecting a top of 22 and a low of 11 with 70% chance of 0 to 7 millimetres. It would be great to get that 7 mils, wouldn't it? The sun will set tonight at 5 minutes after 7. Sorry, at 7 minutes after 5. And it will rise again at 6:40 a.m. So you're now up to date with the weather here on Star FM. Welcome to Drive Time. I'm Shelley. I'll be with you till 6. I'm filling in for Beth this Monday. So that brings us to the wonderful Meals on Wheels volunteers. And the roster for tomorrow, Tuesday the 26th of May, is a crew from North Haven, a crew from Brighter Access, Sue Seagrot, Noel and Jill Taylor, Val McMahon and Marianne Magdafilio. So a huge thank you and shout out to those people who are volunteering for Meals on Wheels.
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3: And again, a huge thanks to those volunteers for tomorrow, Tuesday the 26th. We're going to kick off some music with Blue Cantrell and Breathe.

0: Beautiful by Christine Aguilera. And before that, we had Moves Like Jagger with Maroon 5 and Pink, Just Give Me a Reason. And it is now 22 and a half minutes after 3. You're listening to Monday Drive Time. I'm Shelley. I'll be with you till 6, filling in for Beth. I hope you're having a fantastic afternoon.
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0: And that was Cher, just like Jesse James. The next workshop for Days for Girls will be held on Saturday the 30th of May, commencing at 9:30 a.m. and finishing at 12:30 p.m. at the Inverell Club, Evans Street, Inverell. Days for Girls is a grassroots, not-for-profit organisation creating a better future for girls in third world countries. For further information, contact Margaret on 0428 157 633 or Julie on 0407 621 949. And you heard about it first here on 91.9 Star FM.
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0: You're fine. So kind. 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Come on, baby. Drive crazy. This is great. Balls of fire.
1: Couple of classic golden oldies. That was Jerry Lee Lewis, Great Balls of Fire, and Chuck Berry, Johnny Be Good. It is 16 minutes to 4 here on Star FM. This is Monday drive time. I hope you're having a good afternoon and that the rain is still falling. Let's hear some more music.

And that was John Fogerty, Bad Moon Rising. We also heard from Mondo Rock, Chemistry from 1981, and Bob Seger, Like a Rock. Yeah, we're about 3 minutes away from the 4 o'clock news here on Star FM. So we're going to have All 55 on the Prowl take us up to the news.

0: entirely as CEO of Tennis Australia. Victory by Tottenham Hotspur has seen the club survive on the final day of the English Premier League season and avoid relegation by the skin of its teeth. The Spurs had to beat Everton and did so 1-0. Australian Independent Radio News.
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2: Good afternoon. It is 5 minutes past four here on Star FM. The current temperature in town is 18 degrees. We've got an overnight minimum of 11. We've had 1.2 mils of rain since 9 a.m. The wind is coming from the west-northwest at about 11 kilometres an hour. The humidity is sitting at 86%. And the pressure is sitting at 1,018 hectopascals. Tomorrow, more of the same. A top of 22, a low of 11. 70% chance that we could get up to 7 mils of rain, which would be wonderful. The sun is due to set shortly at 7 minutes after five, and it will rise again at 6:40 a.m. You are now up to date with the weather here on Star FM. This is the second hour of Drive Time. I'm Shelley, filling in for Beth today, and we're going to get the music playing.

was Jimmy Barnes and Tina Turner, Best. And before that, we had the Easy Beats, She's So Fine. Now we're going to have Rihanna, Don't Stop the Music. Please don't.

0: That was Kylie with Can't Get You Out of My Head. It is 21 minutes after 4 here on Star FM. The Inverell Show Society will be holding its annual general meeting on Sunday the 21st of June at 10 a.m. in the dining room at the showground. 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It will be held on Tuesday, the 2nd of June, from 10 a.m. to 12 p.m. at Inverell Pathfinder's office. 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

and it's 29 minutes to 5 here on Star FM. And that was Train, Drops of Jupiter. And before that we heard Mental as Anything, Romeo and Juliet. This Saturday night, the Inverell Scout Group is holding its trivia night. That is Saturday the 30th of May at the Inverell RSM Club Auditorium at 6 p.m. for a 6:30 p.m. start. Fundraising is to help support the children of the Inverell Scout Group. Tickets are $10 per person. There are limited tables available. To RSVP, please contact John on 0418 463 206. And you heard about it here. 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

0: And we just heard from Eric Clapton after midnight and Sade, Smooth Operator. 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
6: On this day, May 25th, it was on this day in 1659, Richard Cromwell resigns as Lord Protector of England, earning the nickname Tumbledown Dick as a result of his abrupt fall from power. In 1868, an Australian Aboriginal cricket tour of England begins against Surrey gentlemen. In 1927, Henry Ford announces that he is ending production of the Model T Ford. In 1935, legendary American athlete Jesse Owens equals or breaks four world records in 45 minutes at a Big Ten meet at Ferry Field in Michigan. It's remembered as the greatest 45 minutes ever in sport.
7: In a 45-minute span, he won four gold medals, setting world records in the long jump, the 220-yard sprint, and the 220 hurdles, and tied the world record in the 100-yard dash. An accomplishment that had never been done and has never been done since.
6: In 1957, legendary rugby player Colin Meads makes his All Black debut against Australia. New Zealand go on to win 25-11 in Sydney. In 1961, US President John F. Kennedy announces the US goal of putting a man on the moon before the end of the decade.
8: I believe that this nation should commit itself to achieving the goal before this decade is out of landing a man on the moon and returning him safely to the Earth. No single space project in this period will be more impressive to mankind or more important for the long-range exploration of space. And none will be so difficult or expensive to accomplish.
6: In 1965, Muhammad Ali KOs Sonny Liston in the first round to retain his WBC-WBA heavyweight boxing title. In 1969, Midnight Cowboy, starring John Voight and Dustin Hoffman, is released. It would go on to win the Best Picture Award at the Academy Awards in 1970. In 1977, the original Star Wars movie, directed by George Lucas and starring Mark Hamill, Carrie Fisher and Harrison Ford, premieres. 5 years later, in 1983, Return of the Jedi is first released. In 1989, Mikhail Gorbachev is elected executive president in the Soviet Union. In 1995, the Bosnian Serb army kills 72 youngsters in the Bosnian city of Tuzla. In 2011, TV host Oprah Winfrey airs her last show, ending her 25-year run on The Oprah Winfrey Show.
9: So I thank you all for your support and your trust in me. I thank you for sharing this yellow brick road of blessings. I thank you for tuning in every day along with your mothers and your sisters and your daughters, your partners, gay and otherwise, your friends, and all the husbands who got coaxed into watching Oprah. And I thank you for being as much of a sweet inspiration for me as I've tried to be for you. I won't say goodbye. I'll just say, until we meet again.
6: In 2018, TV executive Harvey Weinstein turns himself into New York police to face charges of rape, a criminal sex act, sex abuse and sexual misconduct. In 2020, a video of African-American George Floyd's arrested murder while restrained by Minneapolis police ignites widespread condemnation and nationwide protests.
10: My stomach hurts. My neck hurts. Everything hurts. Ah, there's water or something. Please. Please. Ah, I can't breathe.
6: On this day, May 25th.
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And that was Michael Jackson, Rock With You. We also heard from The Monkees, I'm Not Your Stepping Stone from 1967, and Queen, We Are The Champions. As we head towards the 5 o'clock news, we've got Paul McCartney's Silly Love Songs.

0: For someone else to take that mantle and take the game forward. So I don't think this is an awkward time, because it's never a good time. There's plenty going on and there is stability.
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3: With the latest from the Star FM newsroom, I'm Jerry Tavera. A woman rider has died in a motorcycle crash on the Warrielder Road at Warrielder on Friday afternoon. Just before 5pm, emergency services were called to the scene following reports of a crash, and upon arrival, New England Police District officers attended and found a motorcycle had left the road and crashed. The rider, a woman believed to be in her 40s, died at the scene and is yet to be formally identified. Police established a crime scene and commenced an investigation into the circumstances surrounding the crash. A report will be prepared for the information of the coroner. Meantime, investigations are continuing into a single vehicle accident at Bang Heat near Bingara on Thursday evening, which claimed the life of a man believed to be in his 70s. Just before 11:30, emergency services were called to the Elcombe Road at Bang Heat, with officers finding a vehicle had left the road and rolled. The male driver died at the scene and is yet to be formally identified. Police established a crime scene and commenced inquiries into the circumstances surrounding the crash. A report will be prepared for the coroner. A man and two teenagers have faced court following alleged aggravated break-and-enters in Armidale last Wednesday. The three are alleged to have been in a garage on an Earl Page Drive address when police arrived and subsequently arrested them. Police allege the three males were involved in unrelated aggravated break-and-enter incidents in the Armidale area in prior months. The 18-year-old man was charged by virtue of two outstanding warrants for various break-and-enter, breaching bail and vehicle theft offences, and was refused bail to appear at a children's court on Thursday the 4th of June. The 14-year-old was also charged with break and enter, being carried in a conveyance without the consent of the owner, and trespass offences, while the 15-year-old was charged with possessing housebreaking implements and breach of bail offences, with both boys granted conditional bail to front a children's court next month. A 35-year-old man has come under notice for an illegal hunting incident within the confines of the Reflections Copeton Waters Holiday Park following reports of a gunshot around 7:30 on Friday night. Hunting is strictly prohibited at Copeton Waters, and Inverell Police commenced investigations into the incident, resulting in the suspension of the man's New South Wales firearms permit and seizure of all his registered firearms on Saturday. The man will be reported for illegal hunting and related firearm offences and will appear at Inverell Local Court at a later date. Former Warrielder local and Demolition Derby driver Todd Cleal has passed away. In a Facebook tribute post, the Australian Demolition Derby Association says Todd Cleal wasn't just known for the number on the car. He was known for the person behind the wheel, along with the laughs, the stories, the passion, the loyalty and the unforgettable moments shared both in and out of the arena. Cleal is being remembered as a fierce competitor and a bloody good bloke. To sport now, the Inverell Hawks have held on to defeat the Yarralla Tigers in a Group 19 Rugby League heavyweight clash at Woodville Oval on Saturday to remain the only unbeaten side in the competition. After getting out to an 18-6 halftime lead, the Hawks were kept scoreless and had to withstand a Tigers revival in the second half, but left with the points, recording an 18-16 victory. First grade coach Jamie McCormack says to win away from home without several players made the victory the best performance to date. In other Round 7 results from Saturday, the Tinker Tigers managed a close 20-16 win over the Warrielder Wombats at Bob Ward Oval, while the Glens Magpies were too strong for the Baraba Bulldogs, winning 46-16. In reserve grade, Inverell came through with a 20-16 win over Yarralla, and Tinker were too good for Warrielder, 32-16. In ladies league tag, Inverell defeated Yarralla 6-4 in an enthralling game, while Glens edged out Baraba 8-4. The Inverell Highlanders have registered their second win of the season with a controlled 36-17 win over Pirates at Rugby Park on Saturday in Central North Rugby Weekend results. The win pushing the Highlanders into fourth spot after seven rounds. First grade coach Gemma Nola says she was pleased that her team lifted in defence for the occasion and will build on that effort for this week's road trip to Moree. In other Round 7 results, Narrabri Blue Bulls knocked over the Moree Bulls 56-38, while the Crindai Lions Lowlands jumped to the top of the Central North points table after registering a 36-21 win over Gunnedah. Inverell Highlanders didn't fare too well in reserve grade, going down 20-0, while its women's team battled hard but lost 33 points to 19. The Inverell Saints have again

0: registered a confidence-building 36-point win over the reigning premiers, the Tamworth Swans, at Varley Oval on Saturday in round 6 results in the AFL Northwest competition. A dominant midfield performance by Blake Newman and 4 goals to spearhead Angus Croft guided the Saints to a 15 goals 19 behind 109 to 11 goals 7 behind 73 win. Saints coach Hayden Chappell says he's extremely happy with the performances of the experienced players who are leading the way and guiding the younger players like Lockie McLennan, Nick Hilton, Jaden O'Brien and Hayden Peters. Meantime, the Saints women continued their impressive form by totally decimating the Swans by 95 points. After birding 11 goals last week, Katrina Doak kicked a further 7 goals in the Saints' 15 goals, 14, 104 to 139 victory. In the other game in Tamworth, the Kangaroos had a 76-point win in the men's game over the New England Nomads, while the Nomads women forfeited their game against the Roos. And finally, Inverell FC have registered a 2-0 victory over North Companions at the Sports Complex on Saturday in the Northern Premier League. Goals to Alex Kaku and Brent Pedlow gave the home team the advantage. Inverell FC's reserve grade team had a 0-0 draw against North Companions. Third grade team had a 1-1 draw and fourth grade won 4-1 against Norths United, while their women's first grade team registered an 8-0 win against Armidale City Westside yesterday. That's the latest from the Star FM newsroom. I'm Jerry Tavera.
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3: Good afternoon. It is 12 minutes after 5 here on Star FM. The current temperature is 16 degrees. We're heading for an overnight minimum of 11. We have had 1.6 mils since 9 a.m. The wind is from the north-northwest at 13 kilometres an hour, with gusts up to 18 kilometres an hour. The humidity is at 94%, and the pressure is sitting at 1,019 hectopascals. The forecast for tomorrow, it's expected to have a top of 22 and a low of 11, and there's 70% chance that we will get up to 7 mils of rain, which would be simply wonderful. And the sun has just set at 7 minutes after 5, and the sunrise tomorrow will be at 6:40 a.m. You are now up to date with the weather. This is the last hour of Monday drive time, so let's have some crowded house to kick things off. Better be home soon.

0: And we just heard from the Divinyls, Pleasure and Pain, and Chicago, Saturday in the Park. It is 24 minutes after 5 here on Star FM. The Welcome to Inverell Pizza Party is delivered as part of the Welcome Experience. 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And the fundraising Westpac Helicopter Trivia Night will be held on Wednesday the 17th of June, starting at 6:30pm at the Sporties in Verell. The cost is $10 per person. For more information, contact Tanya on 0447 214 323. And you heard about it here on 91.9 Star FM.
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0: It's 20 to 6 here on Star FM. And we just heard from Free, It's All Right Now, Elton John, Crocodile Rock, and Duran Duran, Girls on Film.
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That was Free Me by Roger Daltrey. We also heard from Steve Miliband, Take the Money and Run. We've got time for a few more songs before the 6 o'clock news. It is just on 10 to 6 here on Star FM.

And that was Ringo Starr and George Harrison, It Don't Come Easy. And before that, we had Elvis Costello, Oliver's Army. To take us up to the news, we're going to have Foreigner with Cold as Ice. So Monday drive time is nearly done and dusted. I hope you've had a fantastic afternoon. Thanks for your company. Beth will be back with you next Monday afternoon for drive time. So leading up to the news, we've got Foreigner, Cold as Ice.

predicting a 70% chance of up to 7 mils of rain, which would be really wonderful. And sunrise will be at 6:40 a.m. in the morning. You are now up to date with the weather on Star FM. And that's me for this evening. I'm going to wish you a good night.

When the still sea conspires in armor, and her sullen and aborted currents breed tiny monsters, true sailing is dead. Awkward instant, and the first animal is jettisoned. Furiously pumping their stiff green gallops.

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1: Oh mate, love it. It's quality. Listen. Pure quality, bruv.
0: Bruv, what's your name again?
1: What? Nah, you what's up, son?
0: What's your name?
1: Lee, what's up, son?
0: No, not you, bruv.
1: What?
0: The girl on the
1: Fergie, my bad, bruv. I start again. I thought you said, what's my name? I mean, what's my name? Why did you say that's my
0: not your name, geez. How the fuck the girl on the track, mate?
1: Shut up.
0: Blinding song.
1: It's quality, quality.
0: Listen, how's it going?
1: London.
0: No, it's not like that, mate. The flow's better than that.
1: What?
0: London. That's the one,
1: what, bruv. London?
0: No, bruv. London.
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0: Welcome to the Hot 30 with Maddie. My name's Maddie, and for the next 3 hours, I've got your hottest 30 songs in this country that have been voted in by you. I've got the entertainment news with Peter Reynolds, and the final season of Jersey Shore, Kevin Bacon and the Bees, and Trump loses $400 million in the first quarter of this year. My hit pick is on the way from Darude and Mashton Kutcher. It's their brand new one, Hype. It came out today. And my hit pick is from Martin Garrix and Ed Sheeran. It's called Repeat It. You'll hear that in the next 40 minutes. Peter Reynolds will be also by with the global number ones and the news wrap-up in LA Spins. And Richard Tucker will be by with the US top five. I'll have artist news and a ton more. All right, let's get stuck into the countdown by finding out what you've been voting for.
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0: 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Sergeant Slick's Melbourne Recut of the Pet Shop Boys, Always On My Mind.
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0: One man, 30 hits, zero compromises. He's not here to play it safe. He's here to play them all. From the hottest new entries to the unstoppable number one.
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11: Last week in the Hot 30 with Maddie, this song notched up week number two in the number one position. We're talking about Fisher and Tones and I, two Aussie

0: dropping down for friend of the show Zoe Bardway and Nick J with Release Me 26. Also in there, last week's number one, Fisher and Tones and I with Favour, that song having spent 2 weeks in the number one position. Peter Reynolds is around the corner and he's going to tell us about Kevin Bacon and the Bees. This one is up one, it's Zara Larsson and Midnight Sun.
1: Number 29.

0: dropping four positions this week in the Hot 30 with Maddie. That is Bruno Mars and the Ulti remix of I Just Might in at number 28. And up one, the latest one from Zara Larsson, Midnight Sun, in at number 29. Well, let's find out how Trump has lost $400 million.
1: The ninth and final season of Jersey Shore Family Vacation premiered on MTV. The farewell season consists of 18 episodes featuring the original cast navigating life milestones such as parenthood, sobriety, and career ventures. Yes, you'll be able to see The Situation open his own rehab center and Snooki look old. Yeah, that's must-not-see TV. Actor Kevin Bacon was attacked by a swarm of bees while out on a hike with his daughter and her partner. He says he was walking behind them when they passed a beehive. The bees proceeded to only attack him, stinging him all over his body, including underneath his shirt. Fascinating that the bees left the other two alone. They must have really loved the smell of bacon. President Trump's media company took a huge loss in the first quarter. Trump Media and Technology Group Corp., the parent company for Trump's social media platform Truth Social, reported a $405 million net loss in the first 3 months of 2026. Due to this, Trump replaced his CEO, Devin Nunes, the former congressman, and professional ass kisser. Now back to the Hot 30 with Maddie.
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0: 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I'm Khalid.
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0: On the Hot 30 with Maddie, that is Alex Warren and the Ulti remix of Fever Dream. Also in there, Sonny Federa and Crystal with Loving Great Aussie Talent there in at number 27. Around the corner in the Hot 30, I've got my hip pick from Martin Garrix and Ed Sheeran. It's called Repeat It. It dropped last Friday. Plus, of course, I've got a flashback, the UK Top 5 with Sarah Roberts, and the top 25 songs in this country as voted by you. It's all up next.
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0: 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And I... Oh, bollocks, now what?
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from A to Z. I guess you just type in what you want to see. Well, I thought I punched WWF, but the TV screen said World Wide Web. 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I was the first redneck on the internet.

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0: Morning Fulty's the name. I'll just show you to your room while Manuel parks your car. I do hope you enjoy your stay. And I... Oh, bollocks, now what?
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0: Darling Filthy's the name. 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And I... Oh, bollocks! Now what?
1: 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I crash car!
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0: Smash Repairs! 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Ole, ole!
1: Oh, Sissy, McLaughlin's!
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1: Star FM National News is brought to you by Byron Street Auto Electrics at 202 Byron Street, Inverell. They stock a wide range of batteries to suit cars, caravans and heavy machinery.
2: Hello there, this is Michael Lynch. ASIO Chief Mike Burgess has begun giving evidence before the Royal Commission into anti-Semitism as the focus of the hearing shifts to intelligence agencies. This report from Alan Baskin.
3: The inquiry is looking into the threat level and security environment in the lead-up to the Bondi Beach terror attack. Burgess is being questioned over how ASIO assesses hatred towards Jewish people.
4: There's, of course, an element of anti-Semitism where there are people who think violence is the answer. But, of course, I recognise an act of anti-Semitism can be something that is not of interest to the security service in itself.
3: Federal police will also give evidence later today. Alan Baskin, Air News.
2: The federal government says it's approved the construction of more than 35,000 new homes through its housing strike team. The initiative aims to fast-track approvals and cut red tape while maintaining strong environmental protections. One Nation has scoffed at a potential move by the Teal Independents to join forces and form a new political party. Since last year's federal election, One Nation has steadily surged in the polls to the point where it could realistically become the new opposition. It's understood a number of independents are in advanced talks to form a rival party to counter the rise in One Nation support. One Nation MP Barnaby Joyce has told today the Teals only represent the ultra-wealthy, not the broader public.
5: Is there enough gin and tonic to go around? Is there a yacht big enough to keep them on? Council have to come and give a rundown on the trust accounts and beautiful people and wonderful, wonderful, wonderful things. I don't know where they'll have their party room meeting, probably the Royal Sydney Golf Club, something like that.
2: Marine biologists believe the shark that killed a man on the Great Barrier Reef was either a tiger or bull shark. The 39-year-old man was attacked on Sunday while spearfishing with three others in Kennedy Shoal. Environmental scientist Dr. Dal McPhee says there's been a growing trend in fatal attacks.
6: We do have a long-term increase trend in fatal shark bites. Between 2020 and now, we've had 24 in Australia. Between 2010 and 2019, there was 20.
2: Serial paedophile Bradley Pendragon is being released from WA's Harkia prison into the community after completing his latest jail sentence. Nine Sarah Smith, who's been outside the prison, says Pendragon will be subject to dozens of conditions.
7: He will be released from Harkia today. As for where he will live in the community, that's been kept a secret from the public, but police will be monitoring him, who have to comply with 47 different conditions.
2: The remains of an Aboriginal stockman stored at the South Australian Museum for almost 60 years will be driven north to be laid to rest this week. Thomas Cull was droving cattle in the far north when he was found dead in his swag from natural causes in 1959. Police buried him in the region, but 7 years later his gravesite was disturbed by flooding and police returned to collect his remains. Officers could not locate his family and sent the body to the South Australian Museum. His extended family has now been tracked down and they've requested that Mr. Carl be returned for burial near Mount Dare, north of Oodnadatta. This is Air News. Collingwood's historic win over the Eagles the weekend has come at a cost for the Magpies, as Sarah Patterson reports.
8: It's a case of the walking wounded at Collingwood, with Pies superstar Nick Dacos having joined the list of injured players at the club after the side made Scott Pendlebury's record 433rd senior AFL game one to remember. Dacos has been sent for scans on his foot, joining fellow injured Magpies Darcy Moore, Jamie Elliott and Will Hayes. Sarah Patterson. Sport.
2: In yesterday's final match of the NRL's Round 12 in Townsville, South Sydney went down to the Cowboys 30-18 in what Rabbitohs 5/8 Cody Walker says was a mixed performance.
9: For us, we've just got to be disciplined with and without the ball, and that means, you know, completing our sets, putting fatigue into the opposition, and probably failed to do that. And if we're going to make errors, we have to be good enough to defend them, and we weren't tonight.
2: Tottenham survived the final day of the EPL season, meaning they stay in the top flight next season. Their 1-0 win over Everton was enough for them to finish 2 points clear of West Ham, the final whistle meeting with much relief for the home fans.
10: Survival! It is salvation and not relegation. Spurs fate secured by a final day salvage act, which ends their huge flirtation with the drop.
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12: Very good morning. Welcome along. Tuesday morning edition All-Star Breakfast. Hope you've had a good night rest and ready to attack a new working day. Overnight low in Inverell was 12. 23 yesterday's high. A cloudy day forecast for the region. High chance of showers and a clearing shower forecast for Inverell. Northeast, south-easterly winds at 15 to 20 kilometres an hour. Turning nor-nor-easterly during the morning, becoming light by the afternoon. There's a 50% chance of rain, 1 to 5 mils. Now, heavy rain is forecast. Showers and rain for the next 2 days. 90% chance of rain, 10 to 20 mils. So more rain on Friday, Saturday, Sunday. Mostly sunny on Monday. Maximum temperatures in your low 20s, dipping down to mid-teens by the weekend, and minimums ranging between 4 and 12 degrees. Heading for tops today, 23 Inverell, 19 Glen, 26 Warrielder, 24 Bingra, Armidale 20 and 22 for Tamworth. Currently 13 degrees in town, 93% relative humidity, winds are calm. No rain reported in town.

0: Tuesday the 2nd of June, this workshop, first aid awareness workshop, being held at Inverell Pathfinders office on the 2nd of June between 10 and 12. That phone number again, 0407 698 883. 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

0: Star Breakfast. Also there, Catherine Brett. And can't change a thing. Good morning to Beverly. You have a wonderful day. But what we're asking you to do is swap over to our Star FM page, our new Facebook page, Star FM, it's called. So have a look and see if you can search us, and you'll be able to find our program listing for this morning. 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
0: With the latest from the Star FM Newsroom, I'm Jerry Tavera. A decision on a development application received earlier this year seeking Inverell Shire Council consent for the construction and operation of a 999-head cattle feedlot on the Ashford Road at Bacullagh will once again be discussed at tomorrow's council meeting. Council delayed a decision on the feedlot at last month's council meeting to enable councillors to obtain further legal advice in relation to the matter. Objectors to the feedlot have stated various concerns, including unauthorised works, water supply and access, restriction on land, calculations and measurements, sensitive receptor considerations, effluent utilisation area and manure management, traffic, environmental impacts and perceived procedural errors. In its May business papers, Council confirms that legal advice has been sought and received and will be referred to in tomorrow's Council meeting. A dynamic weather pattern will cause rain and thunderstorms over large areas of Australia this week, with heavy falls and flooding possible in New South Wales. WeatherZone meteorologist Ben Domenzino says this weather pattern will be driven by a series of slow-moving upper-level troughs and low-pressure systems that will cause the atmosphere to become unstable, creating an ideal environment for the development of wet, stormy and windy weather. He says the bulk of the rain is expected to contract towards eastern Australia on Thursday and Friday before further showers spread over southeastern Australia over the weekend. At the time of recording, heavy rain and showers are forecast tomorrow and Thursday for Inverell, with a 90% chance of 10 to 20 millimetres forecast for both days. Oxley Police are searching for a man wanted on a warrant who might be in the area. A warrant has been issued for Jaden Schutz for his arrest. He is known to frequent Tamworth, Glenness and Inverell areas. Anyone with information to his whereabouts are urged not to approach him, but to contact their local police station or Crime Stoppers on 1800 333 000. Businesses, employers and employees across the region are invited to enter the New England Northwest Business Awards 2026, which recognises achievement, innovation and impact across the regional economy. The awards celebrate success in all its forms, from micro businesses through to large employers, and acknowledges the individuals and teams driving growth, creating employment and strengthening industries across the New England Northwest. Business New South Wales New England Northwest Regional Director Stephanie Cameron says the awards recognise the contribution businesses and their people make every day and also gives businesses the chance to reflect on their progress and share the work they're most proud of. Entries are open until the 6th of July, finalists announced on the 25th of August, with winners revealed at a gala dinner on the 25th of September at Club Corindai. Inverell Basketball Association has been presented a little gift from member for the Northern Tablelands, Brendan Moylan, with the announcement of funding through the local sport grant program to purchase new equipment. Mr. Moylan delivered over $7,500 to allow the association to purchase equipment and uniforms which contribute to their success. Association President Justin Pay says the funding comes at an important time, adding these upgrades will enhance the overall experience for players, volunteers and supporters, while ensuring the association can continue to operate and grow effectively. Mr. Pay says this funding will make a real difference to the players and the broader basketball community and will allow them to provide the resources needed to maintain a safe, inclusive and enjoyable environment for everyone involved. Nominations are being called for the 2026 Inverell and Tinga NAIDOC Week Awards, which recognises the deadly work people are doing right across the community, whether it's leadership, culture, volunteering, young people or service. There are 10 award categories, with the main awards being the Auntie May Yarrowick Award, Male and Female Youth of the Year and the Elder of the Year. Nomination forms are to be submitted via email to inverellnaidoc@gmail.com or delivered to Armagen Aboriginal Health Service in River Street and close at 4 p.m. on Friday, the 12th of June. Nominees will be notified of their nomination and winners will be announced at the NAIDOC Awards ceremony to be held in Inverell on Friday, the 10th of July. The Moree Town and Country Club will receive a state government grant of $25,000 for important accessibility upgrades, secured through the Community Building Partnership Program by a member for the Northern Tablelands, Brendan Moylan. The funding is set to address accessibility for older and disabled community members. Club President Gail Goldman says they've had a long history of holding wonderful functions, lunches, meetings, mothers' groups and more throughout the years, but it can be hard for older people in the community to get around the venue. Mrs. Goldman says by adding handrails and other accessibility equipment, the club can continue to provide a venue for all groups, events and general gatherings. The numbers are in for today's prime cattle sale at the Inverell Regional Livestock Exchange. Here with the numbers is John Shaw.
2: Agents are drawn for a total of 2,421 head, comprising 65 bulls, 554 steers, 78 veelers, 672 heifers and 1,052 cows. The sale commences at 8:30 a.m. John Shaw reporting for Star FM Regional News.
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5: 13 degrees currently in town, 92% relative humidity, overnight low of 12, 23 yesterday's high, and a possible shower forecast for Inverell today with northeast northeasterly winds. Northeast southeasterly winds, in fact, at 15 to 20 kilometres an hour, turning nor-nor-easterly during the morning, becoming light by the afternoon. There's a 50% chance of rain. 1 to 5 mils forecast and heavy showers are forecast tomorrow. 90% chance of 10 to 20 mils. So maybe a bit of rain along the way. Heading for tops today, 22 Tamworth, 24 Armidale, 24 Bingra, 26 Warrielder, Glenlinnis 19 and 23 for Inverell. Now, no rain in town, but officially 1.6 mils recorded in Inverell since 9 yesterday. And sunrise this morning will be in a couple of minutes, 2 minutes from now, 21 to 7. Sunset this evening at 6 past 5. That's your latest local news, sport and weather right here at 91.9 Star FM, Inverell's community station. Tuesday morning in town. We've got the horoscopes lined up this half hour. Thanks to Annabelle's Real Estate. But right now, we're going back to the mid-80s. When her star was certainly rising, it's Madonna, Papa Don't Preach here at Star.

0: Lulu from 1967, The Boat That I Row, here at Star FM. Skyhooks, All My Friends Are Getting Married, and Madonna, Papa Don't Preach. Good morning wherever you are, and good morning to Nigel, who's said, where's the rain? Yeah, I don't know. I've got an alert here saying rain possible in the next hour, but I can't see it on the Maury radar. But anyway, we'll see what happens. It's your all-star breakfast. The horoscopes come up next, thanks to our friends and sponsors, Annabelle's Real Estate.
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5: It's Tuesday, the 26th of May, 2026. Aries, you'll have a burst of enthusiasm making for a productive day. Taurus, you're in the right frame of mind to sort out any financial concerns. Gemini, plans you have in place may need to change, so be flexible. Cancer, clear the air and get what's bothering you off your chest. Leo, be careful what you say. Inappropriate language could cost you dearly. Virgo, outside influences are likely to drive you to distraction. Libra, the desire to expand your knowledge is strong, so act on it and enroll in a class. Scorpio, you're likely to be attracted to an activity that fires your imagination. Sagittarius, your powers of persuasion are high and you'll finally be able to get things done. Capricorn, be diplomatic when criticizing a plan or there'll be tears. Aquarius, if you're head over heels in love, it'll be hard to keep your mind on other things. Pisces, you may have to turn on the old charm to get what you're after. And that's today's horoscope.
0: 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Good morning, wherever you are. 8 to 7 with Adam Brand. Time to get loud on a Tuesday. News not too far away here on your All-Star Breakfast.
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0: Guy Sebastian. Who's that girl here at Star FM? Also there, Adam Brand and Get Loud here on your Tuesday morning edition of the All Star Breakfast. 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
1: Good morning, I'm Lee Harrison. The last cohort of so-called ISIS brides and their children are expected to be back in Australia today. Michael Packey reports.
2: At least six women and 14 children left their detention camp in northern Syria last week and travelled to Damascus, from where they booked flights to Australia. It's understood the group is now on its way home and likely to arrive this afternoon. Nine members are expected in Melbourne, the rest in Sydney. In a statement, the government maintains it's not helping the cohort and some could face arrest as soon as they land. The group is believed to be the last of the Australian citizens that had been at the camp. Earlier this month, four women and a number of children returned. Three remain in custody. The other is being closely monitored. Michael Packey, Canberra.
1: A homicide investigation has been launched following the death of a child west of Brisbane. Emergency services were called to an Ipswich home just after 11 last night, where they found a child unresponsive. They were declared deceased at the scene. A crime scene has been established with a 31-year-old woman assisting police with inquiries. Investment in renewable projects in Australia has dropped by 50% over the past year, dipping to a 10-year low in 2025. The Clean Energy Council is releasing its annual report, warning the energy transition is at a critical juncture and that a one-year delay in a major transmission project could drive up household bills significantly. Iran's foreign ministry is warning a deal with the United States is not imminent, but acknowledged some progress has been made in talks. A spokesperson in Tehran says they've reached an agreement on a large portion of issues. US Secretary of State Marco Rubio remaining optimistic a formal announcement could be made within days.
3: I wouldn't read too much into it. It takes a little while to hear back. So we have what I think is a pretty solid thing on the table in terms of their ability to open up the straits, get the straits open, enter into a very real, significant, time-limited negotiation on the nuclear matters.
1: The World Health Organization is warning the current Ebola outbreak in Central Africa is outpacing the emergency health response. More than 200 people are believed to have died in the Democratic Republic of Congo and a smaller outbreak in Uganda. The head of the WHO warns they're playing catch-up due to a delay in detecting cases, and the situation will likely get worse before it gets better. And more than 2 in 5 Australian women are giving birth via caesarean. Midwives say the most likely reason is women are having babies at an older age and have higher levels of chronic disease and obesity. They're even blaming the prevalence of private health insurance. This is Air News. Tennis, and it was another day of mixed results for the Aussies at Roland Garros. Esports Paul Walsh has the details.
4: 30-year-old Thanasi Kokkinakis has overcome the Paris heat, lack of serious match practice and a parochial French crowd to come back from two sets to love down to register a gutsy 6-7, 6-2, 4-6, 6-3, 7-5 first-round victory over the local Terence Atman. Daria Kasatkina was a straight sets winner, as was Alex de Minaur over Toby Paul from the UK, winning 6-4, 6-4, 6-2.
5: Very happy. First match, never easy, playing against a qualifier who's got a lot of confidence, and for me, a very tidy performance, exactly what I wanted.
4: News not so good for Rinki Hijikata, Alexander Vukic, Mia Joint, Talia Gibson and Emerson Jones, who were all first-round casualties.
1: Stephen Crichton insists he's refreshed and ready to rock and roll in the State of Origin opener. The Blues centre rested from training early in Origin camp as he managed a shoulder injury. Crichton says the break has done him good.
6: Got to rest up a couple of days, which is good for the body and for the mind as well. But the last few couple of training sessions has just good being around the boys, and the energy that the boys bring into camp and that as well has been good.
1: And Geelong forward Tyson Stengel has taken a positive step towards his AFL comeback, returning to Cats training. The 27-year-old has had an extended stint away from the club to deal with personal issues. Australian Independent Radio News.
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0: 12 overnight low in Inverell, 23 yesterday's high. Forecast today for the region, a cloudy day with a high chance of showers. Possible shower for Inverell with northeast southeasterly winds 15 to 20 kilometres an hour, tending nor-nor-easterly during the morning, becoming light by the afternoon. There's a 50% chance of rain, 1 to 5 mils forecast. And looking ahead to the week, we've got rain forecast for the remainder of the week, which is positive news. Best chance of rain is tomorrow and Thursday. Heavy showers and rain forecast, 90% chance of rain, 10 to 20 mils forecast for both of those days. Heading for tops today, 22 for Tamworth, 20 for Armidale, 24 Bingara, 26 Warrielder, 19 Glen and Inverell, 23. Currently, we're about 10 off it, 13.5 degrees in town, 92% relative humidity. Winds are calm, no rain recorded in town, although officially for Inverell, we've got 1.6 mils in the gauge. And sunrise this morning was at 21 to 7, sunset this evening at 6 past 5. That's your latest weather update here at Star FM. Coming up at 7.30, the local news in the headlines this morning, a decision on a development application received earlier this year seeking Inverell Shire Council consent for the construction and operation of a 999-head cattle feedlot on the Ashford Road at Bacullagh will once again be discussed at tomorrow's council meeting. A dynamic weather pattern will cause rain and thunderstorms over large areas of Australia this week, with heavy falls and flooding possible in New South Wales. We'll also tell you, business employers and employees across the region are invited to enter the New England Northwest Business Awards 2026. And Inverell Basketball Association has been presented a little gift from member for the Northern Tablelands, Brendan Moylan, with the announcement of funding through the local sport grant program to purchase new equipment. We'll give you those details and more coming up at 7.30 here at Star FM. Now, yesterday, I was only going off what I received. Now, in the rugby results over the weekend, it had Inverell losing to Pirates in reserve grade. Actually, Inverell won 22 to 20, I was told. So, congratulations to the Highlanders. But as I said, we can only go off what we've been given. But thank you to Mr. Hodgins for that information. Let's get into school news now, thanks to our sponsors, the Premier Store.
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0: Okay, let's go around the grounds on this Tuesday, 26th day of May. And now over at Holy Trinity Schools, today they invite families to bring some lunch and join them in front on the lawn of the Catholic Schools Week Family Picnic from 12 noon. Good luck to the students heading to Casino Beef Week today. At Rivers Christian College, Mrs. Jones will be teaching today. It's also sports day, so don't forget to wear your sports uniform and bring your hat and water bottle. A reminder that tomorrow is Tasty Toaster Day with Mrs. Grimer and Nana Bell. Now, Ross Hill Public School parents, please note that the gates of the school will open at 8:45, as there's no supervision at the school before that time. Other arrangements will need to be made for your child. Good luck to the students who are participating in the PSSA Basketball Knockout Gala Day today. Now that the weather is turning cold, if you need any jumpers or jackets, they can be purchased from the wonderful staff in the school canteen. At Inverell Public School, a group of the Hub students are going to Boccia Tournament. Boccia? Is it Boccia? Tournament today. Good luck and enjoy the trip. Today, K6M, K6A, K6H, K6R, KC, KD and KO have library. Make sure you remember your books and library bag. Today, the debating team is attending a workshop at Ross Hill Public School. They hope you enjoy and learn new skills for your upcoming debating competitions. Today, the basketball team is attending the PSSA Basketball Knockout Competition at the Inverell Basketball Stadium. Students attending need to have their own transport to and from the arena. Now, let's move on and find out what's going on at McIntyre High School. Sport is on in periods 3 and 4 today. If you're catching the bus for sport, please make sure you show your bus pass before boarding the bus. Sport payments to be made at the student office or online. The students from MC will be taking part in an inclusive boccia tournament at Tamworth today. Good luck to everyone participating. Tech Club is on at the library at lunchtime, including 3D, robotics, sewing, podcasts and other student-led activities. Careers Help is available for Year 12 students each Tuesday in the library from 4:30 to 7 p.m. for early entry applications and UAC. Inverell High School, you're working on the week A timetable. Today, school photos are taken. Please remember to wear your full school uniform. Students with money for photo packs are to be given them straight to the photographer. I'll spit that out. Parents and carers of any Year 5 and 6 students are welcome to join the transition showcase next Tuesday. Parents and carers will have the opportunity to meet teachers, staff and students, get a tour of the school and receive a free information pack and sausage sizzle. We love to see you there, they say. And finally, at Gunflat Public School, it's Library Day with Mrs. Irwin. Please remember your library to return your library books, and don't forget to place your library bag in the yellow tub for borrowing. And that wraps it up for school news this morning. School news heard each weekday morning of the school term just after the 7 o'clock national news. Thanks to our sponsors, the Premier Store here at Star FM, 11 past 7. Deborah Harry, French Kissing in the USA, right here.

0: Pacemakers from 66 and Pretend. Also there, the Jacksons, Blame It on the Boogie, and Deborah Harry, French Kissing in the USA. It is your all-star breakfast. See the enhanced games on. I don't know why it's getting any publicity, because all these blokes are all tanked up with juice, and Aussie Olympian James Magnussen is in there. He's finished last in both the 150-metre freestyle events. The missile, not so much a missile now. It's bombed. 21 past 7 on this day next, thanks to the Inverell RSM Club.
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3: On this day, May 26th, it was on this day in 1805, explorers Lewis and Clark first sight the Rocky Mountains. In 1884, Australian cricket fast bowler Fred Spofforth takes 7 for 34 and 7 for 3 against an England 11 in a tour match in Birmingham. The match is over in just 4 hours. In 1897, Dracula, by Irish author Bram Stoker, is published by Archibald Constable & Company in London.
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3: In 1924, US President Calvin Coolidge signs an immigration law restricting immigration. In 1927, Henry Ford and the Ford Motor Company produced the last and 15th million Model T Ford.
6: The Model T is one of the most significant machines in industrial history.
7: What it did could only be done once. It's the car that made people want cars.
6: It was that car that the average American could afford and give them the personal freedom that they've never experienced before.
3: In 1941, aircraft from HMS Ark Royal sights the German battleship, the Bismarck. In 1967, EMI Russia's release of the Beatles album, Sgt. Pepper's Lonely Hearts Club Band, in London and select markets in the UK. Prior to its nationwide release, it would go to number one for 15 weeks in the US and 22 weeks in the UK. In 1975, the single Rhinestone Cowboy by Glen Campbell is released. It would go on to win the Billboard Song of the Year for 1975.

1984, US President Ronald Reagan rules out US military intervention in the Iran-Iraq War. In 2004, the New York Times publishes an admission of journalistic failings, claiming its flawed reporting and lack of skepticism during the build-up to the 2003

0: Iraq War helped promote belief that Iraq possessed large stockpiles of weapons of mass destruction. In 2006, the May 2006 Java earthquake kills over 5,700 people and leaves 200,000 homeless.
1: The magnitude of 5.6 was centered in West Java at a depth of 10 kilometers, according to the U.S. Geological Survey. Dozens of buildings have been damaged in Jakarta, including a hospital, an Islamic boarding school, and public facilities. However, usually earthquakes aren't felt in the capital.
0: In 2014, the World Health Organization confirms that Ebola has reached Sierra Leone. In 2019, Ken Wyatt becomes Australia's first Aboriginal minister in government as the Minister for Indigenous Affairs.
2: Every single member should get out into their electorate, meet with Aboriginal communities and organisations and get to understand what are the gaps within their own electorates. Because when you understand what a gap is, then you tend to come back and fight for the change or fight for resources.
0: In 2022, the premiere of ABBA Voyage, a virtual concert with computer-generated images of the Swedish pop band and live musicians at a specially built 3,000-seat ABBA arena in London in England. All four members, as well as the King and Queen of Sweden, attend.

0: In 2024, a fire in a camp at Rafah in Gaza for displaced Palestinians caused by an Israeli airstrike kills at least 35 people, mostly women and children.
1: Israel denies attacking the camp, located in an area designated as a civilian evacuation zone.
2: They told us this was a safe place, and they bombed us in the tents.
3: On this day, May 26th.
4: And on this day, returns at 4.30 this afternoon and the mornings, 20 past 7, thanks to our friends at the Inverell RSM Club. Here's that song, released on this day. In 1975.

0: Yeah, the song that was released on this day in 1975, Glen Campbell, Rhinestone Cowboy, right here on your Tuesday morning edition of the All-Star Breakfast. Good morning, wherever you are. It's now 7:30.
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2: With the latest from the Star FM Newsroom, I'm Jerry Tavera. A decision on a development application received earlier this year seeking Inverell Shire Council consent for the construction and operation of a 999-head cattle feedlot on the Ashford Road at Bacullagh will once again be discussed at tomorrow's council meeting. Council delayed a decision on the feedlot at last month's council meeting to enable councillors to obtain further legal advice in relation to the matter. Objectors to the feedlot have stated various concerns, including unauthorised works, water supply and access, restriction on land, calculations and measurements, sensitive receptor considerations, effluent utilisation area and manure management, traffic, environmental impacts and perceived procedural errors. In its May business papers, Council confirms that legal advice has been sought and received and will be referred to in tomorrow's Council meeting. A dynamic weather pattern will cause rain and thunderstorms over large areas of Australia this week, with heavy falls and flooding possible in New South Wales. WeatherZone meteorologist Ben Domenzino says this weather pattern will be driven by a series of slow-moving upper-level troughs and low-pressure systems that will cause the atmosphere to become unstable, creating an ideal environment for the development of wet, stormy and windy weather. He says the bulk of the rain is expected to contract towards eastern Australia on Thursday and Friday before further showers spread over southeastern Australia over the weekend. At the time of recording, heavy rain and showers are forecast tomorrow and Thursday for Inverell, with a 90% chance of 10 to 20 millimetres forecast for both days. Oxley Police are searching for a man wanted on a warrant who might be in the area. A warrant has been issued for Jaden Schutz for his arrest. He is known to frequent Tamworth, Glenness and Inverell areas. Anyone with information to his whereabouts are urged not to approach him, but to contact their local police station or Crime Stoppers on 1800 333 000. Businesses, employers and employees across the region are invited to enter the New England Northwest Business Awards 2026, which recognises achievement, innovation and impact across the regional economy. The awards celebrate success in all its forms, from micro businesses through to large employers, and acknowledges the individuals and teams driving growth, creating employment and strengthening industries across the New England Northwest. Business New South Wales New England Northwest Regional Director Stephanie Cameron says the awards recognise the contribution businesses and their people make every day and also gives businesses the chance to reflect on their progress and share the work they're most proud of. Entries are open until the 6th of July, finalists announced on the 25th of August, with winners revealed at a gala dinner on the 25th of September at Club Quirindi. Inverell Basketball Association has been presented a little gift from member for the Northern Tablelands, Brendan Moylan, with the announcement of funding through the local sport grant program to purchase new equipment. Mr. Moylan delivered over $7,500 to allow the association to purchase equipment and uniforms which contribute to their success. Association President Justin Pay says the funding comes at an important time, adding these upgrades will enhance the overall experience for players, volunteers and supporters, while ensuring the association can continue to operate and grow effectively. Mr. Pay says this funding will make a real difference to the players and the broader basketball community and will allow them to provide the resources needed to maintain a safe, inclusive and enjoyable environment for everyone involved. Nominations are being called for the 2026 Inverell and Tinga NAIDOC Week Awards, which recognises the deadly work people are doing right across the community, whether it's leadership, culture, volunteering, young people or service. There are 10 award categories, with the main awards being the Auntie May Yarrowick Award, Male and Female Youth of the Year and the Elder of the Year. Nomination forms are to be submitted via email to inverellnaidoc@gmail.com or delivered to Armagen Aboriginal Health Service in River Street and close at 4pm on Friday, the 12th of June. Nominees will be notified of their nomination and winners will be announced at the NAIDOC Awards ceremony to be held in Inverell on Friday, the 10th of July. The Moree Town and Country Club will receive a state government grant of $25,000 for important accessibility upgrades, secured through the Community Building Partnership Program by a member for the Northern Tablelands, Brendan Moylan. The funding is set to address accessibility for older and disabled community members. Club President Gail Goldman says they've had a long history of holding wonderful functions, lunches, meetings, mothers' groups and more throughout the years, but it can be hard for older people in the community to get around the venue. Mrs. Goldman says by adding handrails and other accessibility equipment, the club can continue to provide a venue for all groups, events and general gatherings. The numbers are in for today's prime cattle sale at the Inverell Regional Livestock Exchange. Here with the numbers is John Shaw.
3: Agents are drawn for a total of 2,421 head, comprising 65 bulls, 554 steers, 78 vealers, 672 heifers and 1,052 cows. The sale commences at 8:30 a.m. John Shaw reporting for Star FM Regional News.
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0: All right, 14 degrees currently in town, 92% relative humidity, 12 overnight low in Inverell, 23 yesterday's high. A forecast of a clearing shower now for Inverell with northeast-southeasterly winds, 15 to 20 kilometres an hour, turning nor-nor-easterly during the morning. Becoming light by the afternoon, there's a 50% chance of rain. 1 to 5 mils forecast. Now, looking ahead to tomorrow, heavy showers are forecast. Top of 21 degrees and a 90% chance of rain, 10 to 20 mils. Heading for tops today, 22 Tamworth, 20 for Armidale, 24 Bingara, 26 Warrielder, 19 Glendinnis and 23 for Inverell. Now, no rain to report in town, although officially 1.6 mils falling since 9 yesterday in Inverell. And sunset this evening at 6 past 5. That brings you up to date with the local news, sport and weather right here at 91.9 Star FM, Inverell's community station. Coming up this half hour, we'll check in with Secret Sounds shortly and check in with birthday calls as well. Never seen the rain? Well, it did sort of rain yesterday, but we just want to see more. Here's Tones and I, 23 to 8.

0: Tones and I, Never Seen the Rain, right here, 91.9 Star FM at 20 to 8, which means it's that time of the morning where we try to give away some cash. This morning, $2,265 in Secret Sound, thanks to Prices Plus. 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
0: Rightio, $2,265 could be going Kay's way this morning. Good morning, Kay. How are you this morning?
4: Good, thank you.
0: That's the way. You're just sipping on a coffee, are you?
4: I am.
0: You lucky devil. All right, now let's see if we can give away some cash this morning. I'll give you the secret sound, then get your answer. Here is that secret sound. What do you reckon that is for $2,265?
4: Pulling open Velcro.
0: Velcro, you think? No. Not Velcro, unfortunately, but thank you for trying anyway, and you have a wonderful day.
4: Thank you.
0: Okay, bye. There goes Kay saying Velcro. Not right, so the stash remains. It will be $2,265, and we'll do that. Or I would suggest at around 20 to 11 this morning, I think maybe with Shory or Beth, one of the two, this morning here at Star FM. Sad news yesterday with the passing of Neil Danaher, of course, the ambassador for MND, struck down with the disease in 2013. The normal diagnosis is 27 months. He lasted 13 years, which is quite astonishing. In that time, he raised over... He and his and the MND Foundation, $115 million, which is quite unbelievable. Unbelievable. His playing career, not many people know of him, of what he's done with the fight for MND. But as a footballer, he played for my club, Essendon, and was a star in the early 80s in particular. And could have been anything, but he was struck down by three knee injuries requiring reconstruction, three knee reconstructions back in the 80s, which means it's pretty much game over. Yeah, I think he ended up playing over 60 games initially before the injuries and then further 18 in the late 80s. But some say he could have been a phenomenon. Unfortunately, we didn't get to see that on the playing arena, but we did see his fight off the field once he was diagnosed with MND. So I thought I'd just play a little snippet of some of the things that he said. Now, some of it is a little bit hard to understand due to the illness, which was taking his voice at the time, but quite stirring words from Neil Danaher, who we remember today.
5: My vision closed off is a world without MND. I'll get there. I might be 6 foot under, but we'll get there.
6: You had one wish for someone you cared for. What would it be?

Neil Danaher. And in his words, we play on and try to find a cure for this hideous, hideous disease. We remember Neil Danaher today. It's your all-star breakfast. Birthday call's not too far away. Here's a lady that's having a birthday. I'll tell you how old she is shortly. It's Stevie Nicks, and you can talk to me at 14 to 8. It'll take us up to the birthday calls this morning here at Star FM. Good morning. Welcome to Tuesday.

0: your all-star breakfast. You can talk to me, Stevie Nicks, birthday girl today. Bit of breaking, more breaking news out of the AFL with this, and coach Brad Scott sacked this morning. Maybe just celebrating inside, just quietly. It's 10 away from 8 here at Star FM. Time for the birthday calls, thanks to the Bolt Shop and Cooper's Farm Gear. 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
0: Hey, Baz. Al Jolson was born on this day, the American Lithuanian jazz singer and silent film actor. In 1886 in the Russian Empire, he was in the movies Mammy and Swanee. He passed away in 1950. American actor John Wayne, who featured in Green Berets and True Grit, born in Iowa on this day in 1907. He passed away in 1979. English actor Peter Cushing, who featured in movies Dracula, Star Wars and Doctor Who, born in Surrey, England in 1913, passing away in 1994. American singer, I should say, Peggy Lee, was born on this day in 1920 in North Dakota. She had the hits Fever and Is That All There Is? Also a songwriter and actress. She passed away in 2002. American jazz musician Miles Davis was born on this day in Illinois in 1926. Of course, musician, trumpeter and composer. Some of his hits, Kind of Blue and Cooking with the Miles Davis Quintet, Sketches of Spain. Miles Davis born on this day. As you heard, Stevie Nicks, 78 today, the American rock singer, songwriter with Fleetwood Mac, and had some solo success as well. Born in Phoenix, Arizona in 1948, 78 today. American actor who played Tubbs in Miami Vice. Philip Michael Thomas is having a 77th birthday today, born in Iowa in 1947. Lenny Kravitz, the American musician who holds the record for the most Grammy Awards for Best Male Rock Vocal Performance, 1999 to 2002. Born in New York on this day in 64, he is 62 today. And British actress Helena Bonham Carter, 60 today. Of course, she featured in the Harry Potter films, Fight Club, The King's Speech, Enid and the Wings of the Dove. Born in London on this day in 66, 60 today, and American singer-songwriter Lauryn Hill, who had the album The Miseducation of Lauryn Hill, who had that hit Killing Me Softly as well. Born in New Jersey in 1975, 51 today, just some of the people born on this day, today being May 26. And if you are celebrating your birthday today, happy birthday from all of us here at Star FM. That wraps it up for the birthday calls this morning. Thanks to our friends at Cooper's Farm Gear and the Bolt Shop.
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0: breakfast Tuesday morning. The rain's, well, there's somewhere around. I can't see it. There is a bit of scattering showers around the place. Might come in later today. It's also beautiful, Lichiku Park. And small faces there. Stevie Wonder, Isn't She Lovely? Also on for the ride for a Tuesday morning. It's your All-Star Breakfast. It is now 8 o'clock.
1: 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They stock a wide range of batteries to suit cars, caravans and heavy machinery.
2: Good morning, I'm Lee Harrison. The last cohort of so-called ISIS brides and their children are expected to be back in Australia today. Michael Packey reports.
3: At least six women and 14 children left their detention camp in northern Syria last week and travelled to Damascus from where they booked flights to Australia. It's understood the group is now on its way home and likely to arrive this afternoon. Nine members are expected in Melbourne, the rest in Sydney. In a statement, the government maintains it's not helping the cohort and some could face arrest as soon as they land. The group is believed to be the last of the Australian citizens that had been at the camp. Earlier this month, four women and a number of children returned. Three remain in custody. The other is being closely monitored. Michael Packey, Canberra.
2: A homicide investigation.
4: Spoken to them since 2022, and they're going to be living in a neighbourhood near you.
2: A woman speaking with police after a child was found deceased at a home west of Brisbane. First responders were called to the Ipswich address just after 11 last night, where they made the grim discovery. Police have launched a homicide investigation. And a search for a swimmer missing off Sydney's east is resuming this morning. The man was last seen struggling in the surf about 100 metres offshore of Little Bay Beach. Search efforts were suspended last night due to rough conditions. The World Health Organization warns the current Ebola outbreak in Central Africa is outpacing health response efforts. The number of deaths from the epidemic now sits at 220, with more than 900 suspected cases. Epidemiologist Dr. Eric Ding says the actual number of cases could be much higher.
5: Right now, there's even reports of them running out of diesel and gasoline to power the generators, to power the lab test equipment.
2: Men's mental health advocates are pushing for more programs to support new fathers. A survey has found 60% of new dads were never asked about their mental well-being during their partner's pregnancy. Movember Research Director Dr. Zach Seipler says the message from men is clear.
6: They are willing and able. They are really wanting to be the best fathers that they can be. They are trying to learn from the mistakes of past generations, and we need to make sure that we can offer them support, you know, within community, within the health system, to be able to thrive.
2: In other news, the country's winter crops have taken a hit due to elevated diesel and fertilizer costs, as well as mixed weather conditions. A Rabobank forecast shows an 8% reduction in planting area compared with last year. And figures show investment in renewable energy projects has collapsed by 50% in the past year. The Clean Energy Council warns the decline threatens to stall momentum in the shift to renewables. This is Air News. Essendon legend Matthew Lloyd says the survival mode his former club is currently in will be fueling pressure at the Bombers. Former chief executive Craig Vozzo has been tasked with regenerating the best football structure for the club. Lloyd says the pressure would be generating doubt from the head coach down to the players.
7: There's a lot of uncontracted players who are also feeling the pressure of, am I going to get a contract next year? So when you start getting into survival mode, it's not a great environment to be in.
2: To rugby league now, and Blues hooker Rhys Robson is hoping referee Ashley Klein stays consistent with his policing of the ruck in Origin 1 tomorrow night. Many are claiming the NRL has become too quick this season, but Robson believes the faster game has contributed to his strong form with the Roosters.
8: The speed of the game, for me as a hooker, is the better. I guess, the more I can, get ruck speed and be able to play behind that, I guess the better it is for my game.
2: Alex Demonall, Tanasi Kokkinakis and Daria Kazatkina have won their opening round matches at the French Open. Former champion Stan Wawrinka has bowed out for the final time at Roland Garros before he retires at the end of the season. at a huge blow for the Socceroos ahead of the FIFA World Cup, with Riley McGree confirmed to miss the tournament with injury. Australian Independent Radio News.
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0: 12 overnight low in Inverell, 23 yesterday's high. A cloudy day with a high chance of showers for the region. Clearing shower forecast for Inverell today. Northeast southeasterly winds 15 to 20 kilometres an hour, turning nor-nor-easterly during the morning. It'll be coming light by the afternoon. There's a 50% chance of rain, 1 to 5 mils forecast. Now, rain's forecast through to the weekend. In fact, with the best chance of rain being tomorrow and Thursday, 90% chance of rain, 10 to 20 mils forecast. But rain, as I said, forecast through till Sunday, mostly sunny Monday. Maximum temperatures in your low 20s down to mid teens by the weekend. Minimums ranging between 4 and 12 degrees. Heading for tops today, 23 Inverell, 19 Glen, 26 Warrielder, 24 Bingra, Armidale 20 and 22 for Tamworth. 14 degrees currently in town, 92% relative humidity. Winds are calm, no rain to report in town, but officially for Inverell, 1.6 mils are recorded, and sunset this evening will be at 6 past 5. That's your latest weather update right here at Star FM. 6 past 8, we pause for these funeral announcements. The relatives and friends of the late Isabel Edna Marchant, aged 93 years, late at Goodwood Villas, Colleen Street, Inverell, are respectfully informed that Isabel's graveside funeral service will take place at the Inverell Cemetery, commencing at 10:30 a.m. tomorrow, Wednesday, the 27th of May. This announcement was authorised by Thorley & Sons Funeral Services, phone 67222566. Funeral directors of Inverell and districts, and refers to the death of the late Isabel Edna Marchant, late at Goodwood Villas, Colleen Street, Inverell. The relatives and friends of the late Nathan Donald Strahley, aged 52 years, late at Queen's Terrace, Inverell, are respectfully informed that Nathan's funeral service will take place at Nathan's Block, 605 Old Bundar Road, Inverell, in the open paddock, commencing at 2 p.m. this Thursday, the 28th of May, followed by a private cremation. This announcement was authorised by Thorley & Sons Funeral Services, phone 67222566. Funeral directors of Inverell and districts, and refers to the death of the late Nathan Donald Strahley, late at Queen's Terrace, Inverell. The relatives and friends of the late Jennifer Ann Jones, better known as Jenny, aged 67 years, late of Colleen Street, Inverell, and formerly of Harland Street, Inverell, are respectfully informed that Jenny's funeral service will take place at the Sapphire City Crematorium Chapel, Inverell, commencing at 2:30 p.m. this Thursday, the 28th of May, followed by cremation. Jenny loved bright colours. Please wear something colourful in her memory. For those unable to attend Jenny's service, a live stream will be made available. 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This announcement was authorised by Thorley & Sons Funeral Services, phone 67222566. Funeral directors of Inverell and districts, and refers to the death of the late Jennifer Ann Jones, late of Colleen Street, Inverell, and formerly of Harland Street, Inverell. The relatives and friends of the late Betty Claire Dodd, age 87 years, late of McLean Care, Inverell, and formerly of Runnymede Drive, Inverell, are respectfully informed that Betty's funeral service will take place at the Sacred Heart Catholic Church, Inverell, commencing at 11 a.m. this Friday, the 29th of May, followed by private interment at the Inverell New General Lawn Cemetery. This announcement was authorised by Thorley & Sons Funeral Services, phone 67222566. Funeral directors of Inverell and districts, and refers to the death of the late Betty Claire Dodd, late of McLean Care, Inverell, and formerly of Runnymede Drive, Inverell.

It's your all-star breakfast at 8.30 this morning. A decision, you've got your regional news in the headlines. A decision on the development application received earlier this year seeking Inverell Shire Council consent for the construction and operation of a 999-head cattle feedlot on the Ashford Road at Buccullagh will once again be discussed at tomorrow's council meeting. A dynamic weather pattern will cause rain and thunderstorms over large areas of Australia this week, with heavy falls and flooding possible in New South Wales. Oxley Police are searching for a man wanted on a warrant who might be in the area. And we will also tell you that nominations are being called for the 2026 Inverell and Tingat NAIDOC Week Awards, which recognises the deadly work people are doing right across the community, whether it's leadership, culture, volunteering, young people or service. We'll give you those details and more coming up at 8.30 here at Star FM. Good morning! 10 past 8, it is your all-star breakfast. As you head off to work, head off to school, staying home with the kiddies, maybe holidaying around the region. Hope you're enjoying your time. This is Huey Lewis.

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1: We have Jenny online this morning with an answer to Mystery Voice for a chance of winning $385. Good morning, Jenny. How are you?
6: I'm good, thank you, Jerry. How are you?
1: I'm going all right. What are you up to this morning?
6: Oh, not a lot. Going to watch Brennan play indoor cricket, actually, on YouTube.
1: Oh, that's right. Now he's
6: down in down in Melbourne playing nationals for indoor cricket.
1: Nice. Yeah. He's going well?
6: Yeah, they're not going too bad. A couple of wins, few losses.
1: That's all right. All right. I'm sure the boys will be enjoying themselves. Right, now let's see if we can give $385 to you this morning. We need the right answer to this mystery voice. It goes like this.
0: To get to the highest level in anything, really, you have to dedicate your life to it, and that's what I did from day one. I knew exactly what I wanted to be.
1: Jenny, who is that?
6: I think it sounds like Vince Colosimo, the actor.
1: The actor, Vince Colosimo, sounds like him. It's not him, unfortunately.
6: Not him.
1: But better luck next time.
6: Thank you so much, Jerry.
1: All right, you too. All the best. Thanks, Jenny. Jenny there saying Vince Colosimo, not right. So the stash remains and will grow to $390 tomorrow. In Mystery Voice, thanks to Sonder Painting and Restoration. Right now, Kaylee Bell, take it to the highway at 24 past 8. Good morning. Shortly after 8:30, we'll count down the top five hits from this day from 2011.

0: 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Also there, country star Kaylee Bell. And take it to the highway here on your Tuesday morning edition All-Star Breakfast. 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
0: With the latest from the Star FM Newsroom, I'm Jerry Tavera. A decision on a development application received earlier this year seeking Inverell Shire Council consent for the construction and operation of a 999-head cattle feedlot on the Ashford Road at Bacullah will once again be discussed at tomorrow's council meeting. Council delayed a decision on the feedlot at last month's council meeting to enable councillors to obtain further legal advice in relation to the matter. Objectors to the feedlot have stated various concerns, including unauthorised works, water supply and access, restriction on land, calculations and measurements, sensitive receptor considerations, effluent utilisation area and manure management, traffic, environmental impacts and perceived procedural errors. In its May business papers, Council confirms that legal advice has been sought and received and will be referred to in tomorrow's Council meeting. A dynamic weather pattern will cause rain and thunderstorms over large areas of Australia this week, with heavy falls and flooding possible in New South Wales. WeatherZone meteorologist Ben Domenzino says this weather pattern will be driven by a series of slow-moving upper-level troughs and low-pressure systems that will cause the atmosphere to become unstable, creating an ideal environment for the development of wet, stormy and windy weather. He says the bulk of the rain is expected to contract towards eastern Australia on Thursday and Friday before further showers spread over southeastern Australia over the weekend. At the time of recording, heavy rain and showers are forecast tomorrow and Thursday for Inverell, with a 90% chance of 10 to 20 millimetres forecast for both days. Oxley Police are searching for a man wanted on a warrant who might be in the area. A warrant has been issued for Jaden Schutz for his arrest. He is known to frequent Tamworth, Glenness and Inverell areas. Anyone with information to his whereabouts are urged not to approach him, but to contact their local police station or Crime Stoppers on 1800 333 000. Businesses, employers and employees across the region are invited to enter the New England Northwest Business Awards 2026, which recognises achievement, innovation and impact across the regional economy. The awards celebrate success in all its forms, from micro businesses through to large employers, and acknowledges the individuals and teams driving growth, creating employment and strengthening industries across the New England Northwest. Business New South Wales New England Northwest Regional Director Stephanie Cameron says the awards recognise the contribution businesses and their people make every day and also gives businesses the chance to reflect on their progress and share the work they're most proud of. Entries are open until the 6th of July, finalists announced on the 25th of August, with winners revealed at a gala dinner on the 25th of September at Club Corindai. Inverell Basketball Association has been presented a little gift from member for the Northern Tablelands, Brendan Moylan, with the announcement of funding through the local sport grant program to purchase new equipment. Mr. Moylan delivered over $7,500 to allow the association to purchase equipment and uniforms which contribute to their success. Association President Justin Pay says the funding comes at an important time, adding these upgrades will enhance the overall experience for players, volunteers and supporters, while ensuring the association can continue to operate and grow effectively. Mr. Pay says this funding will make a real difference to the players and the broader basketball community and will allow them to provide the resources needed to maintain a safe, inclusive and enjoyable environment for everyone involved. Nominations are being called for the 2026 Inverell and Tinga NAIDOC Week Awards, which recognises the deadly work people are doing right across the community, whether it's leadership, culture, volunteering, young people or service. There are 10 award categories, with the main awards being the Auntie May Yarrowick Award, Male and Female Youth of the Year and the Elder of the Year. Nomination forms are to be submitted via email to inverellnaidoc@gmail.com or delivered to Armagen Aboriginal Health Service in River Street and close at 4pm on Friday, the 12th of June. Nominees will be notified of their nomination and winners will be announced at the NAIDOC Awards ceremony to be held in Inverell on Friday, the 10th of July. The Moree Town and Country Club will receive a state government grant of $25,000 for important accessibility upgrades, secured through the Community Building Partnership Program by a member for the Northern Tablelands, Brendan Moylan. The funding is set to address accessibility for older and disabled community members. Club President Gail Goldman says they've had a long history of holding wonderful functions, lunches, meetings, mothers' groups and more throughout the years, but it can be hard for older people in the community to get around the venue. Mrs. Goldman says by adding handrails and other accessibility equipment, the club can continue to provide a venue for all groups, events and general gatherings. The numbers are in for today's prime cattle sale at the Inverell Regional Livestock Exchange. Here with the numbers is John Shaw.
2: Agents are drawn for a total of 2,421 head, comprising 65 bulls, 554 steers, 78 veelers, 672 heifers and 1,052 cows. The sale commences at 8:30 a.m. John Shaw reporting for Star FM Regional News.
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5: 14 degrees currently in town. The mercury not really rising steeply, is it? 14 degrees at the moment, 92% relative humidity after an overnight low of 12. 23 yesterday's high. Forecast today for Inverell is a possible shower, with east northeasterly winds at 15 to 20 kilometres an hour, tending nor-nor-easterly in the middle of the day, becoming light by the afternoon. There's a 50% chance of rain, 1 to 5 mils forecast. There's sprinkling to the west of Inverell, but nothing really major at this stage. As we check the weather now for tomorrow, heavy rain is forecast over the next 2 days at this stage. 90% chance of rain for both days, Wednesday, Thursday, 10 to 20 mils forecast. Well, we'll see if that comes to fruition. Heading for tops today, 22 Tamworth, 20 Armidale, 24 Bingra, 26 Warrielder, 19 Glendinnis and 23 for Inverell. And no rain recorded in town, although officially for Inverell, 1.6 mils recorded. Sunset this evening will be at 6 past 5. That's your latest weather update right here at 91.9 Star FM, Inverell's community station, welcoming you to your Tuesday morning edition of the All Star Breakfast, 23 to 9.
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5: We're going back to this day in the year of 2011 and tracking down the five top hits from the day. And coming in at number five is Snoop Dogg and David Guetta. This is Sweat here at Star. It's Star FM Chart Toppers. Counting down the tracks of 2011 from this day.

0: It's Adele. Rolling in the D, coming into number three on the charts on this day in 2011. Also there, Jesse J featuring B.O.B. Sound pretty hip. Price Tag, and that was at four. And at number five on this day in 2011, Snoop Dogg and David Guetta, and So What. Here at Star FM, good morning wherever you are. Welcome along. It is your all-star breakfast. Tomorrow on the program, we'll have New England MP Barnaby Joyce joining us after 7 o'clock, and Jack's back with three books in 3 minutes after 8 o'clock tomorrow morning here at Star FM. We'll come back with songs two and one next here at Star.
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0: It's your all-star breakfast. It is Star of M. Coming in at number two, we've got Pitbull. Star of M chart toppers 2011.

0: Give Me Everything. Coming in at number two on the charts in 2011. This is Star FM Chart Toppers. And that pretty much wraps it up for me for the morning show. And after the news at nine, here is the number one hit of this day in 2011.
1: Number one.
0: It's LMFAO. Try to say that quickly. You can't. Party Rock Anthem. Take us out this morning. Number one hit in 2011 on this day. 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Enjoy your day. 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

0: Oh, good morning. It's 5 minutes past nine. I wondered why it didn't sound right. Thanks, Desiree. Yeah, got me a little training wheels on this morning. And looking at the weather, currently 21 degrees in Inverell. Humidity is 73%. The wind's in the northeast at 5 kilometres per hour. No rain since 9 o'clock. We've got a moderate fire danger. Partly cloudy on the northern tablelands today. High chance of showers, most likely in the afternoon and evening. North to northeasterly winds at 15 to 20 kilometres per hour in the morning and then becoming lighter this afternoon. Top temperatures forecast, Inverell 22, we're almost there. Gleninness 19, Armidale 20. Northwest Slopes and Plains cloudy. Very high chance of rain. And there could be a thunderstorm in the afternoon and evening. North to northeasterly wind at 15 to 25 kilometres per hour this morning, then becoming lighter this afternoon. Tamworth top temperature forecast 23. Bingra 23. Warrialda 25. Moree 23. Looking at tomorrow, northern tablelands cloudy, a very high chance of showers and the chance for thunderstorm in the afternoon and evening. Now, they could be severe with heavy rain, which may lead to flash flooding. Light winds becoming northeasterlies at 15 to 20 kilometres per hour during the day, then becoming lighter in the afternoon. And top temperatures forecast for tomorrow, Inverell 21, Gleninness 18, Armidale 18. And the northwest slopes and plains for Wednesday, cloudy, very high chance of showers. There could be a thunderstorm in the afternoon and evening, and those thunderstorms are predicted to be possibly severe with damaging winds, large hail and heavy rain, which may lead to flash flooding in the afternoon and evening. And the top temperatures forecast for tomorrow, Tamworth 21, Bingra 21, Warrialda 24, Warrialda and Moree 22. Now, last night I went through the predicted rainfall registrations for the next couple of days. These are the predictions for rain tomorrow. Inverell 15 to 30 millimetres, Gleninness 9 to 25 and Armidale 9 to 25, Bingra 15 to 25, Warrialda 15 to 35, Tamworth 15 to 30 and Moree 15 to 40. That's the forecast rain for tomorrow. Thursday, have a listen to this. This is the forecast rainfall for the various centres on Thursday. Inverell 30 to 60 millimetres, Gleninness 30 to 50, Armidale 25 to 45, Bingra 30 to 60, Warrialda 30 to 60 millimetres, Tamworth 25 to 50 and Moree 30 to 50. Wouldn't that be great? Well, here's hoping the rain comes through. They were right last week. And surely they can get it right twice in a row, the Weather Bureau, can't they? John Shaw with you through until 12 today. And shortly we'll catch up with Sonia from Inverell Library and our library talk. In the meantime, Inverell Meals on Wheels, the volunteer roster for today. The crew from North Haven, the crew from Brighter Access, Sue Seagrott, Noel and Jill Taylor, Val McMahon and Marianne Madfiglio. They're the good people looking after the Meals on Wheels today.
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0: 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Didn't we almost have it all? Didn't she have an amazing voice? Incredible. So sad that she passed so young. Shortly we'll catch up with Sonia from Inverell Public Library.
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0: 9:15 and Sonia joins us from Inverell Library. Morning, Sonia. How are you?
2: I'm very well, thank you, John.
0: That's the way. Hopefully this forecast rain comes through in the next couple of days. It'd be great, wouldn't it?
2: Yes, definitely. It's lovely to see it,
0: what
2: we have had, but fingers crossed for more.
0: And the weather's been so mild. I can't believe this morning just how warm it is. It's, you know, obviously, there is a change on.
2: Yeah, I keep expecting to wake up to a frost and it's just not happened.
0: Hasn't happened. Our lawn was pretty dry before that last lot of rain. Now it's starting to spring away again. You can't believe end of May and Kaikuya's growing.
2: Yeah. Yes.
0: Anyway, we can put up with it.
2: We can.
0: We've got a movie coming up at the library.
2: Yes, that's right. So this Friday we've got two screenings, 10 a.m. and 2 p.m. And the movie will be a lot of fun. It is about a couple who form a tribute band to a very well-known singer-songwriter. I'm sure that you play his music lots on air. You know, some of his songs are iconic, like Sweet Caroline.
0: And Neil Diamond, that's who it is. Be fantastic. Yeah. We certainly play his music. I do. I love his music. Yeah.
2: Yeah. So this movie will be, it's fun and it's full of, you know, songs that we all recognise and love. So that will be an absolutely great one. We still have spaces left. So people just need to give us a call to book into that one.
0: So what time's that, Sonia?
2: 10 a.m. And then
0: on
2: we
0: Friday.
2: Have another session at 2 p.m. on Friday.
0: Oh, great.
2: We knew it would be popular, so we're doing the two sessions.
0: No, it'd be good. I saw a movie, I can't think of the name of it, a while back about Bob Dylan. And, it was incredible. His association with Johnny Cash and with, what's the lady's name, down Dixie? I can't think of it at the moment. incredible. They're beaut movies, and like Johnny Cash, the movie about Johnny Cash where Joaquin Phoenix took his part. Incredible.
2: When a movie about a musician is done well, it's just such a joy because, you know, you enjoy the music, but you also find out more about the person.
0: About their background, their life and that. So what's the name of this movie? What's the name of it?
2: We're not actually allowed to advertise the name, which is why I'm dropping hints.
0: Yeah. Well, it's a movie.
2: It's recent.
0: It's about Neil Diamond, yeah.
2: Yes. Yeah, right. That's part of the... we have a special license to allow libraries to show movies, and one of the things is that we can advertise the name internally, but not externally.
0: Oh, very good. And you mentioned before coming on air that members of the library have access to a number of publications, including the Northern Daily Leader.
2: Yes, that's right. So, you know, as people would know, the Northern Daily Leader has ceased print publication except for a Saturday edition, but they are still producing the newspaper online. And instead of subscribing to that, you can access it through one of the library products. It's called Newsbank. There's a link to it from our website and our catalogue. You don't need to install an app. You just need internet access and a computer or a tablet or even your phone. When you go to the Newsbank site, you put in your library card number and then it allows you to access. There's something like, I think, 700 different mastheads from across Australia, plus lots of news streams from different radio stations, etc.
0: Uh-huh.
2: So with the Northern Daily Leader, they have the image version available online. So I am sitting at my desk looking at today's Northern Daily Leader as the digital image of it. And it's, so it's the full paper with all of the pages of advertising.
0: So it's basically the paper itself, yep. And it just sort of scrolls through the pages, isn't it?
2: Yes, exactly.
0: Right, yeah. I subscribe to the Daily Telegraph, and you can do that with that as well. You get actually today's paper, and you scroll through each page. Yeah.
2: Yes, that's right. So this product does have the Northern Daily Leader. As I said, lots and lots of other papers, including the Daily Telegraph, the Australian, the Age, Tenterfield Times, all sorts of papers, the Sydney Morning Herald. So if you don't want to be paying a subscription to access your newspapers online, then check out Newsbank, because you will find that you will get access to everything on the day that it's published.
0: That's great, isn't it?
2: For free.
0: Yeah. Fantastic.
2: And, yeah, we're all about saving you some money.
0: I can tell you one bloke is going to be checking out as soon as they get off air.
2: Yes, definitely.
0: Fantastic.
2: Yeah, we're all about saving you some money.
0: I can tell you one bloke is going to be checking out as soon as they get off air.
2: Yes, definitely.

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1: 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Oh, it will be good fun.
0: I reckon. It should be a beauty. It should be fantastic. All right, Sonia, I think Beth will be back next Tuesday.
1: Oh, lovely.
0: But it's always nice to catch up. Thank you.
1: It's my pleasure. Thank you, John.
0: Thank you. 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
0: Yeah, Alex from down there at Inverell Power Farm sent me a message. Joan Baez is the lady I was trying to think of in that fantastic Bob Dylan movie. Yeah, he had a great relationship with her, and Johnny Cash was a good mate. I just can't think of the name of the song, the movie. I'll have to check it out. It was fantastic.
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Let It Rain. Brilliant song, yeah. Phil Collins, hope you like it too. I wish it would rain down. And thanks to Peter McLaughlin. A Complete Unknown's the name of that movie. Story of Bob Dylan, Joan Baez, Johnny Cash. But oh, it's a fantastic movie. Almost 9:30.

Clint Black and Killin' Time, One Direction, What Makes You Beautiful. It's almost 24 minutes to 10 o'clock. We've got the Passion Parade coming up with the Continents A2J's Go Shine shortly. In the meantime, this is the one that got it all started for the Eagles.

0: Out of about 1973, Jackson Browne started writing that song, and he got about halfway through it apparently and sort of couldn't finish it off. 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
0: 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Inverell McIntyre Lions Club meet on the first and third Tuesday of each month at the Lions Denny, 61 Campbell Street, Inverell. If you'd like to become a member or would like to find out more information about McIntyre Lions, give Bill Sutton a call, 0427 664 442. Inverell Community Sign for Charity meet every Tuesday, 9 a.m. until 12 p.m. at the Church of Christ Hall, 83 Vivian Street, Inverell. 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All activities are suitable for beginners to advanced. 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Inverell Provost Club, known as the Men's Provost Club, is now open to retired or semi-retired men and women. Meetings held on the first Tuesday of each month at the RSM Club. For more information, give Merv Hickson a call, 67-215-293, or Ann Mannett, 0405-554-667. Inverell Seasoned Retired Farmers Group meet on the last Tuesday of each month at the RSM Club at 10:30 a.m. for all retired and semi-retired people. That's on today, it's 10:30, who have been involved or have been involved in agriculture. For more information, 0439 958 163. The Glunga Garden Club meet on the second Tuesday of each month, morning tea at 9:30 a.m. followed by a meeting at 10. New members are welcome. For more information, give Pat a call, 67222 535, or Jennifer 0428 101480. Inverell AA holds the meeting every Tuesday, 10:30 a.m. at the Salvation Army Hall. Tea, coffee and biscuits provided. 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Inverell and District Parkinson's Support Group meet on the third Tuesday of each month at the Inverell Shire Library at 10 o'clock. A guest speaker is invited to address the group each month, and bi-monthly, Joe Lavelle from RN and RuaFit will bring the latest updates on Parkinson's disease. Those affected with Parkinson's and their carers are most welcome to attend a friendly chat over morning tea enjoyed by all. For more information, give Von Wright a call, 0437-916-383. Inverell Breakfast Toastmasters Club is a morning club that meets at the Inverell RSM Club on the 2nd, 4th and 5th Tuesday of the month, 6:45 a.m. for 7 o'clock start, finishing at 8:30 a.m. More information, give Jackie Watts a call, 0427-672-241. The Salvation Army hold a laundry, shower and brekkie service, morning tea and lunch at 35 Vimeo Street in Inverell for the homeless, disadvantaged or lonely or anyone in need every Tuesday. 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Just drop in for more information, 9395-6112. And Inverell table tennis meet on the first Tuesday of the month at 6:30 p.m. at Flanders House. Next to the RSM Club, players of any skill level are welcome. No cost, as all equipment is supplied. Under 16s must be accompanied by a responsible adult. 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

31190964. And that's our grapevine this morning with the compliments of ATJ's Earthworks. 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

It was a moonlit night in old Mexico. I walked alone between some old adobe haciendas. Suddenly, I heard the plaintive cry of a young Mexican girl.

0: Pat Boone, a 60s classic. We've got another one in a second as well. And before that, Natalie Imbruglia with Torn and Four Non Blondes. What's up? It's almost 2 minutes to 10 o'clock. National News at 10. Another Pat Boone 60s classic. A wonderful time up there.
1: Well,